0: Lasky. Midway rides may be the big draw for some people, but organizers say the Portage X offers a lot more than that. The 154th annual fair runs Friday through Sunday at the Island Park in Portage with tribute bands, local entertainers, livestock competitions, food trucks, and family activities planned across the weekend. Board member Caitlin Rashad says people often don't see how much work goes into putting the event together.
1: It's a massive thing. It takes us a long time to plan it. It takes us a long time to get it set up and tore down. People come and show up and they're there for a day or they're there for the weekend. They might not think about how much it takes.
0: This year's entertainment includes tributes to Shania Twain, Fleetwood Mac, Bon Jovi, The Rolling Stones, Motley Crue, and Johnny Cash. You can find out more about the event at portageonline.com. A local state of emergency remains in effect in Westlake Gladstone as crews deal with flooding and washed-out roads. Mayor Darrellyn Shipman says the rain came fast, making this flood very different from a typical spring event.
2: It came so fast in that rain, not like a spring flood that takes time.
0: He says the municipality is still waiting for water to move through Woodside and Westburn. As Rotarians gathered to hear about the successes of the 2025-2026 year, they took a moment to honor one of their own for her distinguished service to the club. Tasha Hotel was named the Rotary Club of Portage la Prairie's Rotarian of the Year, the honor presented annually to a member who exemplifies Rotary's values of service and commitment. She says the work that they do is what made her want to join.
3: I always wanted to be part of a group that could make a change, and I always tell people that if they want to have a change, you have to be in a club to have that voice, and this is the club to have the voice in.
0: The Portage Rotary Club continues to help shape positive change in our community. New groceries and essentials benefit payments begin tomorrow across Canada, marking the start of a full month of federal support checks for eligible households. The program replaces the former GST credit and provides an increased payment aimed at helping lower and modest income Canadians deal with rising costs of groceries and everyday essentials. The July payment is the first under the new system, with additional federal supports set to follow throughout the month. Stay connected, stream anytime and anywhere by downloading our Portage Online app.
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0: Tonight will be partly cloudy with wind from the north at 20 kilometers an hour, becoming light this evening and a low of 15. Tomorrow, we'll see showers, a risk of a thunderstorm in the afternoon, and a high of 21 with the humidex making it feel like 26. And Saturday, we'll see some cloudy skies with a 40% chance of showers and a high of 24. Stay weather ready. 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
1: Hey, it's Ryan Fox. It's all about celebrating as we do it big this 4th of July weekend with names you know on a first-name basis. Carrie, Darius, Eric, Riley, Thomas, and Rascal, as in flats. Plus, we'll see if Ella Langley can make it 5 straight weeks at number 1 with Be Her. And how would you like to celebrate with a trip to see Tim McGraw? 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

0: Tomorrow, we'll see showers, a risk of a thunderstorm in the afternoon, and a high of 21 with a humidex making it feel like 26. And Saturday, we'll see some cloudy skies with a 40% chance of showers and a high of 24. Stay weather ready. 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
7: Tonight will be partly cloudy with wind from the north at 20 kilometers an hour, becoming light this evening and a low of 15. Tomorrow we'll see showers, a risk of a thunderstorm in the afternoon, and a high of 21 with the humidex making it feel like 26. And Saturday we'll see some cloudy skies with a 40% chance of showers and a high of 24. Stay weather ready, stream us anytime, anywhere, download our Portage Online app. I'm Tristan Sokolowski.
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1: Tonight will be partly cloudy with wind from the north at 20 kilometers an hour, becoming light this evening and a low of 15. I'm Tristan Sokolowski. The Portage X returns to Island Park this weekend for its 154th year. The three-day fair runs Friday through Sunday and will feature the Midway, 4-H livestock shows, light horse and miniature horse events, plus live entertainment throughout the weekend. Portage X board member Caitlin Rashad says there will also be lots for families to do.
2: We've got lots of different things during the day as well. We still have the reptiles. We've got the petting zoo, which is an endless hit. Mr. Circus and the Jump Up Bouncers. I see them filled with kids every year when we have them. So I'm expecting lots of children to be hopefully tired by the time that their parents take them home.
1: She says the fair takes a year of planning and relies heavily on volunteers and sponsors to make it happen. More information is available in the story at portageonline.com. The municipality of Westlake Gladstone is keeping a close eye on floodwaters as they move downstream after days of heavy rain. Mayor Darrellyn Shipman says most of Gladstone is safe, but crews are watching a low-lying area on the southeast side of town.
3: We're at the crossroads whether it's going to flood into town at all lately.
1: Gravel berms are being prepared and no homes have been flooded as of Thursday. The Rotary Club of Portage la Prairie is entering the new year with plenty of momentum after wrapping up what members describe as one of the organization's busiest and most successful years in recent memory. Acting President Preston Meyer knows that the Portage Rotary plays an important role in our community.
4: We always talk about the two blocks. You can't walk without seeing something that this club has done, whether it's a volunteer service or we're donating some funds or whatever it might be.
1: The generosity of sponsors, volunteers, and donors exceeded expectations this past year while helping launch a series of projects, including the 75th anniversary celebration and the new Rotary Play Space. Federal benefit payments for July are getting underway with the launch of the new groceries and essentials benefit tomorrow. Portage Online's Corey Canute has more.
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1: Tonight will be partly cloudy with wind from the north at 20 kilometers an hour, becoming light this evening and a low of 15. Tomorrow we'll see showers, a risk of a thunderstorm in the afternoon, and a high of 21 with the humidex making it feel like 26. And Saturday we'll see some cloudy skies with a 40% chance of showers and a high of 24. Stay weather ready, stream us anytime, anywhere, download our Portage Online app. I'm Tristan Sokolowski.
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3: Tonight will be partly cloudy with wind from the north at 20 kilometers an hour, becoming light this evening, and a low of 15. Tomorrow we'll see showers, a risk of a thunderstorm in the afternoon, and a high of 21 with the humidex making it feel like 26. And Saturday we'll see some cloudy skies with a 40% chance of showers and a high of 24. Stay weather ready, stream us anytime, anywhere, download our Portage Online app. I'm Tristan Sokolowski.

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3: Tonight will be partly cloudy with wind from the north at 20 kilometers an hour, becoming light this evening and a low of 15. Tomorrow we'll see showers, a risk of a thunderstorm in the afternoon, and a high of 21 with the humidex making it feel like 26. And Saturday we'll see some cloudy skies with a 40% chance of showers and a high of 24. Stay weather ready, stream us anytime, anywhere, download our Portage Online app. I'm Tristan Sokolowski.
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2: Tonight, we'll see partly cloudy skies with wind from the north at 20 kilometers an hour, becoming light this evening and a low of 15. I'm Tristan Sokolowski. Midway rides may be the big draw for some people, but organizers say the Portage X offers a lot more than that. The 154th annual fair runs Friday through Sunday at the Island Park in Portage with tribute bands, local entertainers, livestock competitions, food trucks, and family activities planned across the weekend. Board member Caitlin Rashad says people often don't see how much work goes into putting the event together.
3: It's a massive thing. It takes us a long time to plan it. It takes us a long time to get it set up and tore down. People come and show up and they're there for a day or they're there for the weekend. They might not think about how much it takes.
2: This year's entertainment includes tributes to Shania Twain, Fleetwood Mac, Bon Jovi, The Rolling Stones, Motley Crue, and Johnny Cash. You can find out more about the event at portageonline.com. A local state of emergency remains in effect in Westlake Gladstone as crews deal with flooding and washed out roads. Mayor Darrellyn Shipman says the rain came fast, making this flood very different from a typical spring event.
4: It came so fast in that rain, not like a spring flood that takes time.
2: He says the municipality is still waiting for water to move through Woodside and Westburn. As Rotarians gathered to hear about the successes of the 2025-2026 year, they took a moment to honor one of their own for her distinguished service to the club. Tasha Hotel was named the Rotary Club of Portage la Prairie's Rotarian of the Year, the honor presented annually to a member who exemplifies Rotary's values of service and commitment. She says the work that they do is what made her want to join.
5: I always wanted to be part of a group that could make a change, and I always tell people that if they want to have a change, you have to be in a club to have that voice, and this is the club to have the voice in.
2: The Portage Rotary Club continues to help shape positive change in our community. New groceries and essentials benefit payments begin tomorrow across Canada, marking the start of a full month of federal

0: 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The July payment is the first under the new system, with additional federal supports set to follow throughout the month. 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
0: Tonight will be partly cloudy with wind from the north at 20 kilometers an hour, becoming light this evening and a low of 15. Tomorrow we'll see showers, a risk of a thunderstorm in the afternoon, and a high of 21 with the humidex making it feel like 26. And Saturday we'll see some cloudy skies with a 40% chance of showers and a high of 24. Stay weather ready, stream us anytime, anywhere, download our Portage Online app. I'm Tristan Sokolowski.
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2: Tonight will be partly cloudy with wind from the north at 20 kilometers an hour, becoming light this evening and a low of 15. Tomorrow we'll see showers, a risk of a thunderstorm in the afternoon, and a high of 21 with the humidex making it feel like 26. And Saturday we'll see some cloudy skies with a 40% chance of showers and a high of 24. Stay weather ready, stream us anytime, anywhere, download our Portage Online app. I'm Tristan Sokolowski.
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2: Tonight will be partly cloudy with wind from the north at 20 kilometers an hour, becoming light this evening and a low of 15. Tomorrow we'll see showers, a risk of a thunderstorm in the afternoon, and a high of 21 with a humidex making it feel like 26. And Saturday we'll see some cloudy skies with a 40% chance of showers and a high of 24. Stay weather ready, stream us anytime, anywhere, download our Portage Online app. I'm Tristan Sokolowski.
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2: Tonight will be partly cloudy with wind from the north at 20 kilometers an hour, becoming light this evening and a low of 15. Tomorrow we'll see showers, a risk of a thunderstorm in the afternoon, and a high of 21 with the humidex making it feel like 26. And Saturday we'll see some cloudy skies with a 40% chance of showers and a high of 24. Stay weather ready, stream us anytime, anywhere, download our Portage online app. I'm Tristan Sokolowski.
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2: Tonight will be partly cloudy with wind from the north at 20 kilometers an hour, becoming light this evening and a low of 15. Tomorrow we'll see showers, a risk of a thunderstorm in the afternoon, and a high of 21 with a humidex making it feel like 26. And Saturday we'll see some cloudy skies with a 40% chance of showers and a high of 24. Stay weather ready, stream us anytime, anywhere, download our Portage Online app. I'm Tristan Sokolowski.

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2: 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I can't even see the game.
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6: Tonight will be partly cloudy with wind from the north at 20 kilometers an hour, becoming light this evening and a low of 15. Tomorrow we'll see showers, a risk of a thunderstorm in the afternoon, and a high of 21 with a humidex making it feel like 26. And Saturday we'll see some cloudy skies with a 40% chance of showers and a high of 24. Stay weather ready, stream us anytime, anywhere, download our Portage Online app. I'm Tristan Sokolowski.
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4: Tonight will be partly cloudy with wind from the north at 20 kilometers an hour, becoming light this evening and a low of 15. Tomorrow we'll see showers, a risk of a thunderstorm in the afternoon, and a high of 21 with a humidex making it feel like 26. And Saturday we'll see some cloudy skies with a 40% chance of showers and a high of 24. Stay weather ready, stream us anytime, anywhere, download our Portage Online app. I'm Tristan Sokolowski.
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3: Today we'll see some showers and a risk of a thunderstorm in the afternoon with a high of 21, but the humidex making it feel like 26. And tonight it will be clear with a low of 15. Tomorrow it will be cloudy with a 40% chance of showers and a high of 24. And on Sunday we'll see some sunny skies and a high of 29. Get the latest forecast at your fingertips. 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I'm Tristan Sokolowski.
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0: 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Portage Online weather.
2: Today we'll see some showers and a risk of a thunderstorm in the afternoon with a high of 21, but the humidex making it feel like 26. And tonight it will be clear with a low of 15. Tomorrow it will be cloudy with a 40% chance of showers and a high of 24. And on Sunday we'll see some sunny skies and a high of 29. Get the latest forecast at your fingertips. 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I'm Tristan Sokolowski.
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1: Today we'll see some showers and a risk of a thunderstorm in the afternoon with a high of 21, but the humidex making it feel like 26. And tonight it will be clear with a low of 15. Tomorrow it will be cloudy with a 40% chance of showers and a high of 24. And on Sunday we'll see some sunny skies and a high of 29. Get the latest forecast at your fingertips. 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
4: Today we'll see some showers and a risk of a thunderstorm in the afternoon with a high of 21, but the humidex making it feel like 26. And tonight it will be clear with a low of 15. Tomorrow it will be cloudy with a 40% chance of showers and a high of 24. And on Sunday we'll see some sunny skies and a high of 29. Get the latest forecast at your fingertips. 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I'm Tristan Sokolowski.
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4: Today we'll see some showers and a risk of a thunderstorm in the afternoon with a high of 21, but the humidex making it feel like 26. And tonight it will be clear with a low of 15. Tomorrow it will be cloudy with a 40% chance of showers and a high of 24. And on Sunday we'll see some sunny skies and a high of 29. Get the latest forecast at your fingertips. 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I'm Tristan Sokolowski.
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3: Today we'll see some showers and a risk of a thunderstorm in the afternoon with a high of 21, but the humidex making it feel like 26. And tonight it will be clear with a low of 15. Tomorrow it will be cloudy with a 40% chance of showers and a high of 24. And on Sunday we'll see some sunny skies and a high of 29.

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2: Today we'll see some showers and a risk of a thunderstorm in the afternoon with a high of 21, but the humidex making it feel like 26. And tonight it will be clear with a low of 15. Tomorrow it will be cloudy with a 40% chance of showers and a high of 24. And on Sunday we'll see some sunny skies and a high of 29. Get the latest forecast at your fingertips. 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I'm Tristan Sokolowski.
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Hey, it's called news, not olds. 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
3: Today we'll see some showers and a risk of a thunderstorm in the afternoon with a high of 21, but the humidex making it feel like 26. And tonight it will be clear with a low of 15. Tomorrow it will be cloudy with a 40% chance of showers and a high of 24. And on Sunday we'll see some sunny skies and a high of 29. Get the latest forecast at your fingertips. 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
4: Today we'll see some showers and a risk of a thunderstorm in the afternoon with a high of 21, but the humidex making it feel like 26. And tonight it will be clear with a low of 15. Tomorrow it will be cloudy with a 40% chance of showers and a high of 24. And on Sunday we'll see some sunny skies and a high of 29. Get the latest forecast at your fingertips. 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I'm Tristan Sokolowski.
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1: Hey, it's Ryan Fox, and it's all about celebrating as we do it big this 4th of July weekend with names you know on a first-name basis. Carrie, Darius, Eric, Riley, Thomas, and Rascal, as in flats. Plus, we'll see if Ella Langley can make it 5 straight weeks at number 1 with Be Her. And how would you like to celebrate with a trip to see Tim McGraw? 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
3: Today we'll see some showers and a risk of a thunderstorm in the afternoon with a high of 21, but the humidex making it feel like 26. And tonight it will be clear with a low of 15. Tomorrow it will be cloudy with a 40% chance of showers and a high of 24. And on Sunday we'll see some sunny skies and a high of 29. Get the latest forecast at your fingertips. 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I'm Tristan Sokolowski.
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3: Today we'll see some showers and a risk of a thunderstorm in the afternoon with a high of 21, but the humidex making it feel like 26. And tonight it will be clear with a low of 15. Tomorrow it will be cloudy with a 40% chance of showers and a high of 24. And on Sunday we'll see some sunny skies and a high of 29. Get the latest forecast at your fingertips. 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I'm Tristan Sokolowski.
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2: Cloudy today. We could see some more thunderstorms. The high at 23. Good morning. I'm Corey Canute. The municipality of Westlake Gladstone is keeping a close eye on floodwaters as they move downstream after days of heavy rain. Mayor Daryl Shipman says most of Gladstone is safe, but crews are watching a low-lying area on the southeast side of town.
3: We're at the crossroads whether it's going to flood into town at all lately.
2: Gravel berms are being prepared and no homes have been flooded as of yesterday. The Portage X returns to Island Park this weekend for its 154th year. Board member Caitlin Rochaud says there will also be lots for families to do.
4: We've got lots of different things during the day as well. We still have the reptiles. We've got the petting zoo, which is an endless hit. Mr. Circus and the jump up bouncers. I see them filled with kids every year when we have them. So I'm expecting lots of children to be hopefully tired by the time that their parents take them home.
2: More information is available on portageonline.com. The Manitoba Firefighters Burn Fund Golf Tournament brought golfers and supporters together yesterday at the Portage Golf Club. The annual fundraiser helps support burn survivors through treatment, research, education, and children's programming. Burn Fund board member Curtis Rance tells us more.
5: We do raise a fair bit of money from this. Between this and the bike auction, we're looking at $10,000 to $15,000 easily that go to the burn fund.
2: He adds the day is less about competition and more about bringing people together. What was almost lost during the demolition of the former Agassiz Youth Center in Portage is now helping preserve Manitoba's correctional history. Two original jail cell doors have been donated to the volunteer-run Corrections Museum of Canada. Curator Peter Korzeniowski says preserving the province's corrections history has become a labor of love.
6: Probably about 10 years ago when I was still in corrections, a couple of us decided we should be doing something with our history because we don't have anything regarding our history. So we've been collecting and gathering and getting permission and starting a board of directors and fundraising.
2: The museum is also asking former corrections employees

0: and their families to consider donating historic items. And Creamery Days is returning to Eriksdale this weekend, and organizers are inviting people from across Manitoba to help celebrate the event's 10th anniversary. Organizing committee member Vienna Kincaid says the event continues to grow.
1: We start within a month after the previous year. We're back phoning people, contacting events and things like that. And then, yeah, the sponsors and volunteers are a huge part of the organization. And if without them, we wouldn't be able to do this event.
0: Activities take place tomorrow and Sunday. In sports, the Blue Jays are in Seattle tonight. First pitch just after 9. And at the FIFA World Cup, Canada is preparing for its matchup tomorrow against Morocco in the round of 16. Access local news anytime and anywhere. 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
0: Cloudy skies today with a 40% chance of showers and the risk of a thunderstorm this afternoon. We'll reach a high of 23 with a Humidex making it feel more like 28. Tonight stays mainly cloudy with a 30% chance of showers this evening. And again, a risk of a thunderstorm dropping down to 15. Tomorrow brings a mix of sun and cloud, a high of 27 with a chance of afternoon showers or thunderstorms. Sunshine returns Sunday with a hot high of 29. Around the region, cloudy in Brandon, currently 14 degrees. The same in Winnipeg. Right now in Portage, we're seeing cloudy skies out there. It's 16 degrees. The winds are currently calm and the relative humidity 96%. 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

0: Oklahoma, Luke Combs on Country 93. Good morning, Brittany Boschman here with you, and it's Friday. And I'm looking outside right now, and I can see the sun coming up. Now, it's another warm summer day ahead here in Portage, but you'll want to stay weather aware as there still is a chance of showers and a thunderstorm later on. Now, today will be mostly cloudy with 40% chance of showers and a risk of thunderstorm this afternoon. Now, temperatures will climb to a comfortable high of 23 degrees, but with the humidity, oh my goodness, it'll feel closer to 28. Now, the UV index is a moderate at 3. So while there'll be plenty of clouds around you, you'll still want to take little care if you're outside for any extended periods. But so not as high as we've seen over the last little while, but that's all right. Tonight's day is mainly cloudy with a 30% chance of showers this evening and a lingering risk of a thunderstorm before things begin to settle down overnight. Now we'll see a drop to a mild low of 15 degrees. Now looking ahead to tomorrow, conditions improve with a mix of sun and cloud. There's still a slight chance of an afternoon shower or thunderstorm, just at 30%, but many areas should stay dry. Now it'll be a warm one too with a high of 27 degrees and the humidex will feel more like 33. Now tomorrow night brings cloudy periods and an overnight low of 16. So today's forecast is one of those keep the umbrella in the car just in case kind of days, but there's plenty of warmth sticking around and Saturday is looking even better if you've got outdoor plans for the weekend. Yeah, lots going on this weekend. Today the Portage X kicks off, so that's a big one. We've got the Carberry Fair going on in Carberry, and then Creamery Days kicks off tomorrow, and we're going to talk all about that. Also, we're going to talk about Celebrate Summer and where Matt Schroeder will be this weekend, as well as we're going to talk a little bit about the Farmer Appreciation Lunch, which is just under a week away. It was a week yesterday, but you're going to want to mark that on your calendars too.
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6: Cloudy skies today with a 40% chance of showers and the risk of a thunderstorm this afternoon. We'll reach a high of 23 with a humidex making it feel more like 28. Tonight stays mainly cloudy with a 30% chance of showers this evening. And again, a risk of a thunderstorm dropping down to 15. Tomorrow brings a mix of sun and cloud, a high of 27, with a chance of afternoon showers or thunderstorms. Sunshine returns Sunday with a hot high of 29. Around the region, cloudy in Brandon, currently 14 degrees. The same in Winnipeg. Right now in Portage, we're seeing cloudy skies out there at 16 degrees. The winds are currently calm and the relative humidity 96%. Plan your day with confidence. 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

0: Let Me Down Easy, JoJo Mason on Country 93. And speaking of JoJo Mason, it's the kickoff to summer party this weekend in Killarney, and JoJo Mason, one of the headliners there. So if you haven't got tickets yet, you can do so. Well, Matt Schroeder, our summer events reporter, is going to be at the Portage X today, tomorrow, and Sunday. So make sure you stop by and see him. And when you do, well, we're celebrating summer all summer long. And this is brought to you by Dufresne Furniture Portage. Now, you'll find us at fairs, festivals, barbecues, concerts, rodeos, and community events all across the region. And if you're wondering where we're headed next, just keep listening right here on Country 93 or check out the schedule online at portageonline.com. And make sure when you do see us, you stop by, say hi, because every event is another chance to enter for some incredible prizes. And everyone who does enter gets in on our end of summer prize list, where one lucky winner is going to take home a massive $7,000 living room package from Dufresne Furniture Portage. Now, there are plenty of other prizes up for grabs throughout the summer as well, thanks to other great sponsors, Blue Moon Water, Dependable Propane, Smitty's Family Restaurant, and Interlake Auto and Tractor Parts. Now, we're celebrating summer all season long, and we can't wait to see you out there. 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So make sure when you see him, you go by, say hi, and enter in, and you could be that winner of that $7,000 Dufresne Furniture Portage package.
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0: everything I love on Country 93. Well, Erixdale Creamery Days is going on this weekend, and it starts tomorrow. And we caught up with Vienna Kincaid, who is one of the event organizers, and we talked to her a little bit. So, Vienna, this is a special anniversary for Creamery Days, isn't it?
1: This is our 10th anniversary, and we have, you know, our usual events, but just a little more excitement with some of the entertainment that we brought in.
0: Yeah, and let's talk about the Creamery Museum, because a lot of people don't really know what it is, so let's talk about it.
1: You know, up until 1990, it was an operating creamery, and we've turned it into our local museum, and there's lots of unique items to see from the area, from the past of what people used to do and how they used to farm this area.
0: Amazing. And, you know, you used to host this event in August. So why do you host it in July now?
1: Yes, with being a farming community, you know, when we were holding it in August, it was a little tough because the farmers were in the fields busy with either combines or still haying. Beginning of July, people are still, you know, they're gathering and getting ready to do stuff, but not everybody's in the fields yet. So we have a lot more people, able to come to town to enjoy the event.
0: Amazing. And what's going on the first day of Creamery Days?
1: We start off Saturday with the pancake breakfast put on by our local firemen. And then we go into our parade. From the parade, we go over to our museum, which we have our live entertainment, which is Sean Musso this year. And then we have our home living, a silent auction, and barbecue done by our local Erixdale Curling Club. And then at 3 o'clock, we switch location, we head over to the sports grounds with the tractor pull to start and the rodeo shortly after, which and on all day we have kids bouncers and entertainment for them as well.
0: Yeah, and the fun carries on Sunday.
1: Sunday we still carry on with our tractor pull and the Heartland Rodeo. We have horse-drawn wagon rides. We have the slow pitch tournament hopefully carrying on. This year during our rodeo, we'll be doing wild pony races for the kids with cash prizes. So there's lots to see and do.
0: Amazing. So make sure you head on to Erixdale tomorrow for Creamery Days, their fair and rodeo. And it sounds like it's going to be so much fun.

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1: Cloudy with the risk of thunderstorms. Today we'll reach a high of 23. It'll feel like 28 with the Humidex. Good morning, I'm Corey Canute. Midway rides may be the big draw for some people, but organizers say the Portage X offers a lot more. The 154th annual fair runs today through Sunday at Island Park. Board member Caitlin Richaud says people often don't see how much work goes into putting the event together.
2: It's a massive thing. It takes us a long time to plan it. It takes us a long time to get it set up and tore down. People come and show up and they're there for a day or they're there for the weekend. They might not think about how much it takes.
1: This year's entertainment includes tributes to Shania Twain, Fleetwood Mac, Bon Jovi, The Rolling Stones, Motley Crue, and Johnny Cash. Two people were taken to hospital after a quad crash in the west end of Portage yesterday afternoon. Emergency crews responded to the area behind Dollarama just after 4:30. Both injured people were taken to hospital, and the cause of the crash remains under investigation. A local state of emergency remains in effect in Westlake Gladstone as crews deal with flooding and washed out roads. Mayor Daryl Shipman says the rain came fast, making this flood very different from a typical spring event.
3: It came so fast in that rain, not like a spring flood that takes time.
1: He says the municipality is still waiting for water to move through Woodside and Westbourne. Firefighters from across southern Manitoba hit the links yesterday in support of the Manitoba Firefighters Burn Fund. Among them was Corey Hyde from the Morden Fire Department. He says the event was about giving back to the community.
4: The Morden Fire Department's been coming to this tournament for 20 plus years. We usually do a book sale in town, and then all proceeds go to the Burn Fund, so this is kind of a win-win.
1: Hyde says golfing was a bonus, but the real goal is helping people facing serious burn injuries. Two cell doors from the former Agassiz Youth Center in Portage are now part of the Corrections Museum of Manitoba's collection after being saved during the building's demolition. Peter Korzeniowski says the volunteer group made up of current and former correctional staff has spent years gathering artifacts from across the province.
5: We have a 50-foot trailer that's absolutely full. All the paper documents, the more sensitive items, they're being digitized right now because a lot of the paper is very old. Some of the things are over 100 years old that we have. The items that we do get, sometimes they're donated from former officers. Sometimes they're donated by communities because corrections was everywhere.
1: Until a permanent location is found, the group continues to preserve and share items through community events and online exhibits. And Ericsdale will be buzzing with activity this weekend as Creamery Days celebrates its 10th anniversary with a full schedule of family entertainment. Organizer Vienna Kincaid says the celebration is about showcasing the community's history.
6: You know, up until 1990, it was an operating creamery. We've turned it into our local museum, and there's lots of unique items to see from the area, from the past of what people used to do and how they used to farm this area.
1: The weekend celebration gets underway tomorrow morning with a pancake breakfast. In sports, the Jays are in Seattle. First pitch just after 9. And at the FIFA World Cup, Canada is getting ready to take on Morocco tomorrow at noon in the round of 16. 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
1: Cloudy skies today with a 40% chance of showers and the risk of a thunderstorm this afternoon. We'll reach a high of 23 with a Humidex making it feel more like 28. Tonight stays

0: It's mainly cloudy with a 30% chance of showers this evening. And again, a risk of a thunderstorm dropping down to 15. Tomorrow brings a mix of sun and cloud, a high of 27. With a chance of afternoon showers or thunderstorms, sunshine returns Sunday with a hot high of 29. Around the region, cloudy in Brandon, currently 14 degrees. The same in Winnipeg. Right now in Portage, we're seeing cloudy skies out there at 16 degrees. The winds are currently calm and the relative humidity 96%. 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

Riley Green, The Worst Way on Country 93. And the Portage X, well, it's kicking off today at Island Park, and it will be buzzing with midway rides, games, live entertainment, great food, agricultural exhibits, and all the sights and sounds that make summer feel like summer. So whether you're there for mini donuts, the midway, the music, or just to bump into half the people you know. Now, the Portage X is a summer tradition for generations right here in Portage. So make sure you head on down and get ready for 3 days of family fun right here in Portage. And today, if you're heading to the Portage X, here's an event you'll definitely want to check out. The Portage Beef and Oakville 4-H Club is holding its annual steer and lamb sale today at 2 o'clock at the Portage X Fairgrounds. Now, this is a great chance to come out and support local 4-H members who've spent months raising and caring for their animals, and these young producers put a lot of hard work, dedication, and early mornings to get ready for this sale. And this event is the perfect way to recognize all that effort. So make sure you head on down to the Portage X today, 2 p.m. for the Portage Beef and Oakville 4-H Club for their annual steer and lamb sale.

0: The Fall, Cody Johnson on Country 93. Brittany Boschman here with you. And, well, something that's going on that I'm, like, super excited about is it is the 48th annual book sale at the Portage La Prairie Regional Library. And I talked to Michaela Goddard, the library director here in Portage La Prairie. So, Michaela, tell me about the 48th annual summer book sale.
1: That's right. Yeah. So it's our 48th

0: 48th annual book sale. So we do this every summer. What happens is we get donations throughout the year, and sometimes they don't always make the cut to get into our collection. So in that case, they go into our book sale. This is our biggest fundraiser of the year. Other than it running the longest, it's also the best chance for you to get buy a new book. We have things for absolutely every age. We've got stuff for little babies. We've got stuff all the way up until you're 100, all different sorts of things, Manitoba interest, new fiction, some classics, everything like that. And so we have it in the library anytime that we're open.
1: Yeah, and I went yesterday, and let me tell you, I stocked up on my summer and winter reading. So I was able to get a whole whack of books, and it was amazing. Now, Michaela, you also have other things going on, including your TD summer reading program. So let's talk about that.
0: We do. We have so much going on. So every year we participate in TD summer reading. And basically, it's a program that aims to bridge the reading gap, like the slump that happens over the summer when kids aren't reading at school. And it helps. So it helps set them up for success for the following school year, but it also just keeps reading fun and entertaining. So libraries across the country do this, and this year's theme is Dive In. So we have a ton of ocean and water-themed activities going on throughout July and August. And as always, they're always free. They're open for a ton of different age ranges.

0: that can be found on our program calendar.
1: Amazing. Well, make sure you head on down to the Portage La Prairie Regional Library for their 48th annual summer book sale. And while you're there, sign the kids up for the TD Summer Reading Program. It's pretty awesome. Yesterday, I was able, like I said, to buy all my books for summer and winter, but I also took out some books for the kids. And I'm really looking forward to this. This is one of my favorite things to do with the kids, is to read this summer. And it's so good for them. So make sure you head on down to the Portage La Prairie Regional Library today.
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7: Cloudy skies today with a 40% chance of showers and the risk of a thunderstorm this afternoon. We'll reach a high of 23 with a humidex making it feel more like 28. Tonight stays mainly cloudy with a 30% chance of showers this evening. And again, a risk of a thunderstorm dropping down to 15. Tomorrow brings a mix of sun and cloud, a high of 27 with a chance of afternoon showers or thunderstorms. Sunshine returns Sunday with a hot high of 29. Around the region, cloudy in Brandon, currently 14 degrees. The same in Winnipeg. Right now in Portage, we're seeing cloudy skies out there. It's 16 degrees. The winds are currently calm and the relative humidity 96%. 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

0: Hometown Heroes, The Reckless, featuring Dean Brody, Country 93. Well, if you are a farmer or part of a farm family, well, we've got something you'll want to put on the calendar. The Farmer Appreciation Lunch presented by Country 93 is coming up on Thursday, July 9th at the MNP Exhibition Building at Island Park here in Portage. Now, it's our way of saying thank you to the hardworking farmers and families who do so much for our communities. Now, stop by between 11 and 1 with lunch being served at 11:30. And here's the best part. It's completely free for farmers and farm families. So come enjoy a great meal, catch up with the neighbors, and spend some time celebrating the people who keep Manitoba growing. Oh, and make sure you stick around because we'll be giving away thousands of dollars in prizes throughout the afternoon. This is happening rain or shine, and we'd love to see you there. We will see you on Thursday, July 9th at the MMP Exhibition Building at Island Park for the Farmer Appreciation Lunch.
1: The Agricultural Producers Association of Saskatchewan says consumers should understand that increasing grocery bills are not resulting in higher revenues for producers. APAS President Bill Probelsky says the organization's latest Farmers and Food Price Report found little connection between what consumers pay and what producers receive.

0: there's a lot of concern around the future of Agribition, with Real District selling a number of facilities to Brandt Entertainment. Last month, Real issued notice of termination leases to a number of agricultural organizations, including the Saskatchewan Stock Growers. SCA's CEO, Sandy Russell, says cattle producers played a significant role in developing a lot of the new buildings and facilities on the grounds, noting that having access to and maintaining quality infrastructure will be essential to keeping Agribition a world-class event. For Golden West, I'm Glendale Allen Vossler.
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2: Cloudy today. We could see some more thunderstorms. The high at 23. Good morning. I'm Corey Canute. The municipality of Westlake Gladstone is keeping a close eye on floodwaters as they move downstream after days of heavy rain. Mayor Daryl Shipman says most of Gladstone is safe, but crews are watching a low-lying area on the southeast side of town.
3: We're at the crossroads whether it's going to flood into town at all lately.
2: Gravel berms are being prepared and no homes have been flooded as of yesterday. The Portage X returns to Island Park this weekend for its 154th year. Board member Caitlin Richaud says there will also be lots for families to do.
4: We've got lots of different things during the day as well. We still have the reptiles. We've got the petting zoo, which is an endless hit. Mr. Circus and the jump up bouncers. I see them filled with kids every year when we have them. So I'm expecting lots of children to be hopefully tired by the time that their parents take them home.
2: More information is available on portageonline.com. The Manitoba Firefighters Burn Fund Golf Tournament brought golfers and supporters together yesterday at the Portage Golf Club. The annual fundraiser helps support burn survivors through treatment, research, education, and children's programming. Burn Fund board member Curtis Rance tells us more.
5: We do raise a fair bit of money from this. Between this and the bike auction, we're looking at $10,000 to $15,000 easily that go to the burn fund.
2: He adds the day is less about competition and more about bringing people together. What was almost lost during the demolition of the former Agassiz Youth Center in Portage is now helping preserve Manitoba's correctional history. Two original jail cell doors have been donated to the volunteer-run Corrections Museum of Canada. Curator Peter Korzeniowski says preserving the province's corrections history has become a labor of love.
6: Probably about 10 years ago when I was still in corrections, a couple of us decided we should be doing something with our history because we don't have anything regarding our history. So we've been collecting and gathering and getting permission and starting a board of directors and fundraising.
2: The museum is also asking former corrections employees and their families to consider donating historic items. And Creamery Days is returning to Eriksdale this weekend, and organizers are inviting people from across Manitoba to help celebrate the event's 10th anniversary. Organizing committee member Vienna Kincaid says the event continues to grow.
7: We start within a month after the previous year. We're back phoning people, contacting events and things like that. And then, yeah, the sponsors and volunteers are a huge part of the organization. And if without them, we wouldn't be able to do this event.
2: Activities take place tomorrow and Sunday. In sports, the Blue Jays are in Seattle tonight. First pitch just after 9. And at the FIFA World Cup, Canada is preparing for its matchup tomorrow against Morocco in the round of 16. Access local news anytime and anywhere. 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
2: Cloudy skies today with a 40% chance of showers and the risk of a thunderstorm this afternoon. We'll reach a high of 23 with a humidex making it feel more like 28. Tonight stays mainly cloudy with a 30% chance of showers this evening. And again, a risk of a thunderstorm dropping down to 15. Tomorrow brings a mix of sun and cloud, a high of 27. With a chance of afternoon showers or thunderstorms, sunshine returns Sunday with a hot high of 29. Around the region, cloudy in Brandon, currently 14 degrees. The same in Winnipeg. Right now in Portage, we're seeing cloudy skies out there at 16 degrees. The winds are currently calm and the relative humidity 96%. 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

0: Lainey Wilson on Country 93. Well, it's another warm summer day ahead here in Portage, but you want to stay weather aware as there's still a chance of showers and thunderstorms later on. Now, today will be mostly cloudy with 40% chance of showers and the risk of thunderstorm this afternoon. Now, temperatures will climb to a comfortable high of 23 degrees, but with the humidity, we'll feel closer to 28. Now, tonight stays mainly cloudy with 30% chance of showers this evening and a lingering risk of thunderstorms before things begin to settle down overnight and will drop to a mild low of 15 degrees. Now, looking ahead to Saturday, conditions improve with a mix of sun and cloud. Now, there's still a slight 30% chance of afternoon showers or thunderstorms, but many areas should stay dry. Now, it'll be warmer too, with a high of 27 degrees, and a humidex will make it feel more like 33. Now, tomorrow night brings cloudy periods with an overnight low of 16. But today's forecast is one of those keep the umbrella in the car just in case kind of days. There is plenty of warmth sticking around, and Saturday is looking even better if you got outdoor plans for the weekend. And lots of people have outdoor plans, and those could be the Portage X, Ericksdale Creamery Days, Carberry Fair, Country Thunder, Rock and Thunder. There's so many things. Kickoff to summer in Killarney. There's so many things going on in and around Portage La Prairie and our province. And we're going to talk all about those coming up this hour.
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10: Cloudy skies today with a 40% chance of showers and the risk of a thunderstorm this afternoon. We'll reach a high of 23 with a humidex making it feel more like 28. Tonight stays mainly cloudy with a 30% chance of showers this evening. And again, a risk of a thunderstorm dropping down to 15. Tomorrow brings a mix of sun.

0: cloud, a high of 27, with a chance of afternoon showers or thunderstorms. Sunshine returns Sunday with a hot high of 29. Around the region, cloudy in Brandon, currently 14 degrees. The same in Winnipeg. Right now in Portage, we're seeing cloudy skies out there at 16 degrees. The winds are currently calm and the relative humidity 96%. Plan your day with confidence. 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

0: Dallas Smith, Country 93. Well, the Port-A-Jax kicks off today. Now, Island Park is going to be busy with midway rides, games, live entertainment, great food, agricultural exhibits, and all the sights and sounds that make summer feel like summer. So whether you're there for mini donuts, maybe the midway, the music, or just to bump into half the people you know, the Port-A-Jax has been a summer tradition for generations right here in Portage La Prairie. So make sure you head on down there for 3 days of family fun. And also today, if you're heading to the Portage X, here's an event you'll definitely want to check out. The Portage Beef and Oakville Forage Club is holding their annual steer and lamb sale. Now, that's happening at 2 o'clock today at the Portage X Fairgrounds. Now, this is a great chance to come out and support local 4-H members who spent months raising and caring for their animals. Now, these young producers put a lot of hard work, dedication, and early mornings to get ready for the sale day. And this event is the perfect way to recognize all that effort. So whether you're involved in agriculture, looking to support your local youth, or you just want to experience one of the highlights of the Portage X, everyone is welcome. So head on down 2 p.m. at the Portage X Fairgrounds and cheer on the members of the Portage Beef and Oakville 4-H Club at their annual steer and lamb sale.
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1: Lanco, greatest love story on CFRY 920. 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So be sure

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1: Cloudy with a risk of thunderstorms. Today we'll reach a high of 23. It'll feel like 28 with the Humidex. Good morning, I'm Corey Canute. Midway rides may be the big draw for some people, but organizers say the Portage X offers a lot more. The 150

0: 54th annual fair runs today through Sunday at Island Park. Board member Caitlin Richaud says people often don't see how much work goes into putting the event together.
1: It's a massive thing. It takes us a long time to plan it. It takes us a long time to get it set up and tore down. People come and show up and they're there for a day or they're there for the weekend. They might not think about how much it takes.
0: This year's entertainment includes tributes to Shania Twain, Fleetwood Mac, Bon Jovi, The Rolling Stones, Motley Crue, and Johnny Cash. Two people were taken to hospital after a quad crash in the west end of Portage yesterday afternoon. Emergency crews responded to the area behind Dollarama just after 4:30. Both injured people were taken to hospital, and the cause of the crash remains under investigation. A local state of emergency remains in effect in Westlake Gladstone as crews deal with flooding and washed out roads. Mayor Daryl Shipman says the rain came fast, making this flood very different from a typical spring event.
2: It came so fast in that rain, not like a spring flood that takes time.
0: He says the municipality is still waiting for water to move through Woodside and Westbourne. Firefighters from across southern Manitoba hit the links yesterday in support of the Manitoba Firefighters Burn Fund. Among them was Corey Hyde from the Morden Fire Department. He says the event was about giving back to the community.
3: The Morden Fire Department's been coming to this tournament for 20 plus years. We usually do a book sale in town, and then all proceeds go to the Burn Fund, so this is kind of a win-win.
0: Hyde says golfing was a bonus, but the real goal is helping people facing serious burn injuries. Two cell doors from the former Agassiz Youth Center in Portage are now part of the Corrections Museum of Manitoba's collection after being saved during the building's demolition. Peter Korzeniowski says the volunteer group made up of current and former correctional staff has spent years gathering artifacts from across the province.
4: We have a 50-foot trailer that's absolutely full. All the paper documents, the more sensitive items, they're being digitized right now because a lot of the paper is very old. Some of the things are over 100 years old that we have. The items that we do get, sometimes they're donated from former officers. Sometimes they're donated by communities because corrections was everywhere.
0: Until a permanent location is found, the group continues to preserve and share items through community events and online exhibits. And Ericsdale will be buzzing with activity this weekend as Creamery Day celebrates its 10th anniversary with a full schedule of family entertainment. Organizer Vienna Kincaid says the celebration is about showcasing the community's history.
5: You know, up until 1990, it was an operating creamery. We've turned it into our local museum, and there's lots of unique items to see from the area, from the past of what people used to do and how they used to farm this area.
0: The weekend celebration gets underway tomorrow morning with a pancake breakfast. In sports, the Jays are in Seattle. First pitch just after 9. And at the FIFA World Cup, Canada is getting ready to take on Morocco tomorrow at noon in the round of 16. Stream us anytime from anywhere for your complete local news experience. 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
0: Cloudy skies today with a 40% chance of showers and the risk of a thunderstorm this afternoon. We'll reach a high of 23 with a humidex making it feel more like 28. Tonight stays mainly cloudy with a 30% chance of showers this evening. And again, a risk of a thunderstorm dropping down to 15. Tomorrow brings a mix of sun and cloud, a high of 27 with a chance of afternoon showers or thunderstorms. Sunshine returns Sunday with a hot high of 29. Around the region, cloudy in Brandon, currently 14 degrees. The same in Winnipeg. Right now in Portage, we're seeing cloudy skies out there. It's 16 degrees. The winds are currently calm and the relative humidity 96%. 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
8: Cloudy skies today with a 40% chance of showers and the risk of a thunderstorm this afternoon. We'll reach a high of 23 with a Humidex making it feel more like 28. Tonight stays mainly cloudy with a 30% chance of showers this evening. And again, a risk of a thunderstorm dropping down to 15. Tomorrow brings a mix of sun and cloud, a high of 27 with a chance of afternoon showers or thunderstorms. Sunshine returns.

0: Sunday with a hot high of 29. Around the region, cloudy in Brandon, currently 14 degrees. The same in Winnipeg. Right now in Portage, we're seeing cloudy skies out there at 16 degrees. The winds are currently calm and the relative humidity 96%. 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

0: to.
1: Josh Ross, Scared of Getting Sober. And if you're going to Country Thunder, you may hear that song tonight because Josh Ross is a part of the headlining crew now and Bailey Zimmerman. It's going to be a great concert. If you see me there, come by, say hi. I'm going to be there enjoying and taking in the country music. Well, can we all agree that mosquitoes have officially clocked in for the summer? I don't know where they have spent their winter, but the second July rolls around, they're out here acting like they own the place. Like, I swear, you can spend an hour outside and come back looking like you lost a fight with a tiny vampire convention and you're itchy everywhere. And isn't it funny how they always seem to find that one spot you forgot to spray with bug spray? Like your ankle, your elbow, the bottom of your foot. I had one the other day get the bottom of my foot and it was the worst. Somehow even your forehead. And then you look like you have a bunch of little zits everywhere. It's the worst. Now the worst part.

You're outside trying to enjoy a nice evening, maybe talk to your neighbors. And this happened to me the other day. I was outside just having a casual conversation. And I swear, like, I looked at her. I'm like, I'm so sorry, but these mosquitoes are bad. She's like, oh my gosh. She's like, 100%. She felt the same way. Like, one of us wanted to say it, but we didn't want to be rude. But we both looked at each other. We're like, we got, like, text me. And suddenly, you're doing that awkward mosquito dance. You're swatting the air, spinning in circles, and probably looking ridiculous to your neighbor. So if you're heading outside today, don't forget this bug spray. And if you hear someone clapping at absolutely nothing, like you hear this, like, because that was me the other day, like, don't worry. They're probably just losing the battle against Manitoba's unofficial provincial bird, which is the mosquito. And they are absolutely awful. They are awful. I'm not a fan. I hate mosquitoes. That's the one thing about Manitoba summers. I love everything about Manitoba summers except for the mosquitoes. And this year they seem to come back with a vengeance. I mean, last year I didn't find them so bad, but we didn't get as much moisture. And this year we've had so much rain, so the mosquitoes.

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2: Cloudy today. We could see some more thunderstorms. The high at 23. Good morning. I'm Corey Canute. The municipality of Westlake Gladstone is keeping a close eye on floodwaters as they move downstream after days of heavy rain. Mayor Daryl Shipman says most of Gladstone is safe, but crews are watching a low-lying area on the southeast side of town.
3: We're at the crossroads whether it's going to flood into town at all lately.
2: Gravel berms are being prepared and no homes have been flooded as of yesterday. The Portage X returns to Island Park this weekend for its 154th year. Board member Caitlin Rochaud says there will also be lots for families to do.
4: We've got lots of different things during the day as well. We still have the reptiles. We've got the petting zoo, which is an endless hit. Mr. Circus and the jump up bouncers. I see them filled with kids every year when we have them. So I'm expecting lots of children to be hopefully tired by the time that their parents take them home.
2: More information is available on portageonline.com. The Manitoba Firefighters Burn Fund Golf Tournament brought golfers and supporters together yesterday at the Portage Golf Club. The annual fundraiser helps support burn survivors through treatment, research, education, and children's programming. Burn Fund board member Curtis Rance tells us more.
5: We do raise a fair bit of money from this. Between this and the bike auction, we're looking at $10,000 to $15,000 easily that go to the burn fund.
2: He adds the day is less about competition and more about bringing people together. What was almost lost during the demolition of the former Agassiz Youth Center in Portage is now helping preserve Manitoba's correctional history. Two original jail cell doors have been donated to the volunteer-run Corrections Museum of Canada. Curator Peter Korzeniowski says preserving the province's corrections history has become a labor of love.
6: Probably about 10 years ago when I was still in corrections, a couple of us decided we should be doing something with our history because we don't have anything regarding our history. So we've been collecting and gathering and getting permission and starting a board of directors and fundraising.
2: The museum is also asking former corrections employees and their families to consider donating historic items. And Creamery Days is returning to Ericksdale this weekend, and organizers are inviting people from across Manitoba to help celebrate the event's 10th anniversary. Organizing committee member Vienna Kincaid says the event continues to grow.
7: We start within a month after the previous year. We're backphoning people, contacting events and things like that. And then, yeah, the sponsors and volunteers are a huge part of the organization. And if without them, we wouldn't be able to do this event.
2: Activities take place tomorrow and Sunday. In sports, the Blue Jays are in Seattle tonight. First pitch just after 9. And at the FIFA World Cup, Canada is preparing for its matchup tomorrow against Morocco in the round of 16. Access local news anytime and anywhere. 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
2: Cloudy skies today with a 40% chance of showers and the risk of a thunderstorm this afternoon. We'll reach a high of 23 with a Humidex making it feel more like 28. Tonight stays mainly cloudy with a 30% chance of showers this evening. And again, a risk of a thunderstorm dropping down to 15. Tomorrow brings a mix of sun and cloud, a high of 27, with a chance of afternoon showers or thunderstorms. Sunshine returns Sunday with a hot high of 29. Around the region, Brandon, mostly cloudy, 14 degrees. In Winnipeg, cloudy skies and 15. Right now in Portage, it's mostly cloudy, 16 degrees. The wind out of the east, northeast at 11, and the relative humidity 94%. Sun or storm, you can find the area's official forecast on the free Portage Online app. I'm Corey Canute.
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0: Good news, Shaboozy on Country 93. Well, it's going to be another warm summer day ahead in Portage, but you'll want to stay weather aware as there's still a chance of showers and thunderstorms later on. Now, today will be mostly cloudy with 40% chance of showers and the risk of a thunderstorm this afternoon. Now, temperatures will climb to a comfortable high of 23 degrees, and with the humidity, it'll feel closer to 28. Now, the UV index is going to be at a moderate 3, so while there'll be plenty of clouds around you, you'll still want to take a little bit of care if you're outside for extended periods of time. Now, tonight, mainly cloudy with 30% chance of showers this evening and a lingering risk of thunderstorms before things begin to settle down overnight. And we'll drop to a mild low of 15 degrees. Now, looking ahead to Saturday, conditions improve with a mix of sun and cloud. Now, there's still a slight chance, 30% chance of an afternoon shower or thunderstorm, but many areas should stay dry. Now, it'll be another warm one too with a high of 27 degrees, but with the humidex will feel more like 33. Now, tomorrow night brings cloudy periods with an overnight low of 16. So today's forecast is one of those keep the umbrellas in the car just in case kind of days, but there's plenty of warmth sticking around, and Saturday is looking even better if you've got outdoor plans for the weekend.
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6: Cloudy skies today with a 40% chance of showers and the risk of a thunderstorm this afternoon. We'll reach a high of 23 with a humidex making it feel more like 28. Tonight stays mainly cloudy with a 30% chance of showers this evening. And again, a risk of a thunderstorm dropping down to 15. Tomorrow brings a mix of sun and cloud, a high of 27, with a chance of afternoon showers or thunderstorms. Sunshine returns Sunday with a hot high of 29. Around the region, Brandon, mostly cloudy, 14 degrees. In Winnipeg, cloudy skies and 15. Right now in Portage, it's mostly cloudy, 16 degrees. The wind out of the east, northeast at 11, and the relative humidity 94%. Sun or storm, you can find the area's official forecast on the free Portage Online app. I'm Corey Canute.
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0: doing what she does, Tyler Jo Miller. Well, there's so much going on in and around Portage La Prairie this weekend. You've got the kickoff to summer that's happening in Killarney. You've got the Carberry Fair. You've got Creamery Days in Ericksdale. You've got Country Thunder, Rocking Thunder, and of course the Portage X right here in Portage La Prairie that kicks off at 9. Now, you're going to want to head there. There's going to be lots going on. There's going to be, you know, the Midway, food, games, entertainment, live entertainment, agricultural exhibits, and all the sights and sounds that make summer feel like summer. So whether you're there for mini donuts, the Midway, the music, or just to bump into half the people that you know, the Portage X has been a summer tradition for generations. So make sure you head on out there. It's a 3-day event starting today at 9 a.m. and enjoy the beautiful weekend ahead. And if you are heading out to the Portage X, well, here's an event you'll definitely want to check out today. The Portage Beef and Oakville 4-H Club is holding its annual steer and lamb sale at 2:00 at the Portage X Fairgrounds. Now, this is a great chance to come out and support local 4-H members who've spent months raising and caring for their animals. Now, these young producers put in a lot of hard work, dedication, and early mornings to get ready for a sale day. And this event is the perfect way to recognize all of that effort. So whether you're involved in agriculture, looking just to support local youth, or just want to experience one of the highlights of the Portage X, everyone is welcome. So make sure you head there today at 2 p.m. at the Portage X Fairgrounds and cheer on the members of the Portage Beef and Oakville 4-H Club at their annual steer and lamb sale. And we popped in yesterday and saw them cleaning up their steers and lambs for their achievements, which took place yesterday. And you can read the list of winners later on today on portageonline.com.
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Country 93. Well, coming up in the next half hour, we are going to catch up with Vienna Kincaid. She's one of the organizers of Creamery Days in Erksdale, and we're going to chat with her, so stay tuned.

Wishing time would stop, but it's almost 2 o'clock. Your blue eyes locked in mine. I don't wanna say goodbye. I like the way we talk. So we should take a walk and talk about the things you like. Anything you wanna say, girl, I'm all ears tonight.

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1: Cloudy with a risk of thunderstorms. Today we'll reach a high of 23. It'll feel like 28 with the Humidex. Good morning, I'm Corey Canute. Midway rides may be the big draw for some people, but organizers say the Portage X offers a lot more. The 154th annual fair runs today through Sunday at Island Park. Board member Caitlin Rochot says people often don't see how much work goes into putting the event together.
2: It's a massive thing. It takes us a long time to plan it. It takes us a long time to get it set up and tore down. People come and show up and they're there for a day or they're there for the weekend. They might not think about how much it takes.
1: This year's entertainment includes tributes to Shania Twain, Fleetwood Mac, Bon Jovi, The Rolling Stones, Motley Crue, and Johnny Cash. Two people were taken to hospital after a quad crash in the west end of Portage yesterday afternoon. Emergency crews responded to the area behind Dollarama just after 4:30. Both injured people were taken to hospital, and the cause of the crash remains under investigation.

0: A local state of emergency remains in effect in Westlake Gladstone as crews deal with flooding and washed out roads. Mayor Daryl Shipman says the rain came fast, making this flood very different from a typical spring event.
1: It came so fast in that rain, not like a spring flood that takes time.
0: He says the municipality is still waiting for water to move through Woodside and Westbourne. Firefighters from across southern Manitoba hit the links yesterday in support of the Manitoba Firefighters Burn Fund. Among them was Corey Hyde from the Morden Fire Department. He says the event was about giving back to the community.
2: The Morden Fire Department's been coming to this tournament for 20 plus years. We usually do a book sale in town, and then all proceeds go to the Burn Fund, so this is kind of a win-win.
0: Hyde says golfing was a bonus, but the real goal is helping people facing serious burn injuries. To sell doors from the former Agassiz Youth Center in Portage are now part of the Corrections Museum of Manitoba's collection after being saved during the building's demolition. Peter Korzeniowski says the volunteer group made up of current and former correctional staff has spent years gathering artifacts from across the province.
3: We have a 50-foot trailer that's absolutely full. All the paper documents, the more sensitive items, they're being digitized right now because a lot of the paper is very old. Some of the things are over 100 years old that we have. The items that we do get, sometimes they're donated from former officers. Sometimes they're donated by communities because corrections was everywhere.
0: Until a permanent location is found, the group continues to preserve and share items through community events and online exhibits. And Eriksdale will be buzzing with activity this weekend as Creamery Day celebrates its 10th anniversary with a full schedule of family entertainment. Organizer Vienna Kincaid says the celebration is about showcasing the community's history.
4: You know, up until 1990, it was an operating creamery. We've turned it into our local museum, and there's lots of unique items to see from the area, from the past of what people used to do and how they used to farm this area.
0: The weekend celebration gets underway tomorrow morning with a pancake breakfast. In sports, the Jays are in Seattle. First pitch just after 9. And at the FIFA World Cup, Canada is getting ready to take on Morocco tomorrow at noon in the round of 16. 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
0: Cloudy skies today with a 40% chance of showers and the risk of a thunderstorm this afternoon. We'll reach a high of 23 with a Humidex making it feel more like 28. Tonight stays mainly cloudy with a 30% chance of showers this evening. And again, a risk of a thunderstorm dropping down to 15. Tomorrow brings a mix of sun and cloud, a high of 27, with a chance of afternoon showers or thunderstorms. Sunshine returns Sunday with a hot high of 29. Around the region, Brandon, mostly cloudy, 14 degrees. In Winnipeg, cloudy skies and 15. Right now in Portage, it's mostly cloudy, 16 degrees. The wind out of the east, northeast at 11, and the relative humidity 94%. Sun or storm, you can find the area's official forecast on the free Portage Online app. I'm Corey Canute.
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0: This Heart, Corey Kent on Country 93. Good morning, Brittany Boschman here with you. And the Eriksdale Creamery Days is going on this weekend, along with so many other events. But we caught up with Vienna Kincaid. And Vienna, let's talk. This is a special anniversary day for Creamery Days, correct?
1: This is our 10th anniversary, and we have, you know, our usual events, but just a little more excitement with some of the entertainment that we brought in.
0: That's amazing. And what's going on the first day of Creamery Days? Because it starts tomorrow.
1: We start off Saturday with the pancake breakfast put on by our local firemen, and then we go into our parade. From the parade, we go over to our museum, which we have our live entertainment, which is Sean Musso this year. And then we have our home living, a silent auction, and barbecue done by our local Eriksdale Curling Club. And then at 3 o'clock, we switch locations. We head over to the sports grounds with the tractor pull to start and the rodeo shortly after, which and on all day we have kids bouncers and entertainment for them as well.
0: Amazing. And let's talk about the Creamery Museum. Like, let for people that don't know, you know, what the Creamery Museum is, it's been around for quite a while.
1: You know, up until 1990, it was an operating creamery. Then we've turned it into our local museum, and there's lots of unique items to see from the area, from the past of what people used to do and how they used to farm this area.
0: Yeah, and then on Sunday, the fun carries on.
1: Sunday, we still carry on with our tractor pull and the Heartland Rodeo. We have horse-drawn wagon rides. We have the slow pitch tournament hopefully carrying on. This year, during our rodeo, we'll be doing wild pony races for the kids with cash prizes. So there's lots to see and do.
0: That's amazing. And then it does take a lot of volunteers and sponsors to put on this event.
1: Absolutely. We start really, you know, within a month after the previous year. We're back on the phoning people, contacting events and things like that. And then, yeah, the sponsors and volunteers are a huge part of the organization. And if without them, we wouldn't be able to do this event.
0: Yeah, so this kicks off on Saturday and goes on Sunday as well. That is Creamery Days Fair and Rodeo in Eriksdale. So make sure you head on up and take part in it. It's quite an amazing event. And what I will say is, with Toulon not having their tractor pull this year, well, if you want to see a tractor pull, head on up to Eriksdale.

0: Betty Carter Faith on Country 93. Well, if you're a farmer or part of a farm family, we've got something you'll want to put on your calendar. Next week is the Farmer Appreciation Lunch. Now, this is presented by Country 93 along with our other stations. And it is on Thursday, July 9th at the MNP Exhibition Building on Island Park here in Portage La Prairie. Now, it's our way of saying thank you to the hardworking farmers and farm families who do so much in our communities. Now, stop by between 11 and 1 with lunch being served at 11:30. And the best part is it's completely free for farmers and farm families. Now come enjoy a great meal, catch up with the neighbors, and spend some time celebrating the people who keep Manitoba growing. Oh, and make sure you stick around because we'll be giving away thousands of dollars in prizes throughout the day. Now, rain or shine, we'd love to see you there. We'll see you on Thursday, July 9th at the MNP Exhibition Building on Island Park for the Farmer Appreciation Lunch.
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5: Cloudy skies today with a 40% chance of showers and the risk of a thunderstorm this afternoon. We'll reach a high of 23 with a humidex making it feel more like 28. Tonight stays mainly cloudy with a 30% chance of showers this evening. And again, a risk of a thunderstorm dropping down to 15. Tomorrow brings a mix of sun and cloud, a high of 27. With a chance of afternoon showers or thunderstorms, sunshine returns Sunday with a hot high of 29. Around the region, Brandon, mostly cloudy, 14 degrees. In Winnipeg, cloudy skies and 15. Right now in Portage, it's mostly cloudy, 16 degrees. The wind out of the east, northeast at 11, and the relative humidity, 94%. Sun or storm, you can find the area's official forecast on the free Portage Online app. I'm Corey Canute.
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0: free on Country 93. Well, that's it for me today. I'm Brittany Boschman. Chris Kitchen coming in next to take you from 9 until noon. I hope you have a fantastic weekend with so much going on. It should keep you busy. Of course, the Portage X, Eriksdale Creamery Days. You've got Killarney kickoff to summer concert. You've got Country Thunder, Rockin' Thunder, and of course, Carberry's Fair as well. So make sure you take in some. I don't know if you'll be able to take in all of it. That's kind of impossible, but take in one of them and enjoy the beautiful weekend ahead.
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3: Cloudy today. We could see some more thunderstorms. The high at 23. Good morning. I'm Corey Canute. The municipality of Westlake Gladstone is keeping a close eye on floodwaters as they move downstream after days of heavy rain. Mayor Daryl Shipman says most of Gladstone is safe, but crews are watching a low-lying area on the southeast side of town.
4: We're at the crossroads whether it's going to flood into town at all lately.
3: Gravel berms are being prepared and no homes have been flooded as of yesterday. The Portage X returns to Island Park this weekend for its 154th year. Board member Caitlin Rochaud says there will also be lots for families to do.
5: We've got lots of different things during the day as well. We still have the reptiles. We've got the petting zoo, which is an endless hit. Mr. Circus and the jump up bouncers. I see them filled with kids every year when we have them. So I'm expecting lots of children to be hopefully tired by the time that their parents take them home.
3: More information is available on portageonline.com. The Manitoba Firefighters Burn Fund Golf Tournament brought golfers and supporters together yesterday at the Portage Golf Club. The annual fundraiser helps support burn survivors through treatment, research, education, and children's programming. Burn Fund board member Curtis Rance tells us more.
6: We do raise a fair bit of money from this. Between this and the bike auction, we're looking at $10,000 to $15,000 easily that go to the burn fund.
3: He adds the day is less about competition and more about bringing people together. What was almost lost during the demolition of the former Agassiz Youth Center in Portage is now helping preserve Manitoba's correctional history. Two original jail cell doors have been donated to the volunteer-run Corrections Museum of Canada. Curator Peter Korzeniowski says preserving the province's corrections history has become a labor of love.
7: Probably about 10 years ago when I was still in corrections, a couple of us decided we should be doing something with our history because we don't have anything regarding our history. So we've been collecting and gathering and getting permission and starting a board of directors and fundraising.
3: The museum is also asking former corrections employees and their families to consider donating historic items. And Creamery Days is returning to Ericksdale this weekend, and organizers are inviting people from across Manitoba to help celebrate the event's 10th anniversary. Organizing committee member Vienna Kincaid says the event continues to grow.
8: We start within a month after the previous year. We're backphoning people, contacting events and things like that. And then, yeah, the sponsors and volunteers are a huge part of the organization. And if without them, we wouldn't be able to do this event.
3: Activities take place tomorrow and Sunday. In sports, the Blue Jays are in Seattle tonight. First pitch just after 9. 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
3: Cloudy skies today with a 40% chance of showers and the risk of a thunderstorm this afternoon. We'll reach a high of 23 with a Humidex making it feel more like 28. Tonight stays mainly cloudy with a 30% chance of showers this evening. And again, a risk of a thunderstorm dropping down to 15. Tomorrow brings a mix of sun and cloud, a high of 27, with a chance of afternoon showers or thunderstorms. Sunshine returns Sunday with a hot high of 29. Around the region,

0: out, a high of 27 with a chance of afternoon showers or thunderstorms. Sunshine returns Sunday with a hot high of 29. Around the region, Brandon, mostly cloudy, 14 degrees. In Winnipeg, cloudy skies and 15. Right now in Portage, it's mostly cloudy, 16 degrees. The wind out of the east, northeast at 11, and the relative humidity, 94%. Sun or storm, you can find the area's official forecast on the free Portage online app. I'm Corey Canute.
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That's Dallas Smith, and how do you miss me here on Country 93? Good morning, everybody. It's Chris Kitchen taking you through the second half of your Friday morning, and feels like a real Friday now, not that fake one we had on Tuesday and forcing us to feel like Monday yesterday, which was actually a Thursday. And now we're going to lead into Saturday and Sunday, which is our actual weekend, not this Wednesday. It was in the middle of the week that kind of just made us all feel, because Monday was coming, which meant Thursday. And, well, if you can make sense of that, you're a better person than I. We're going to keep the music going here on Country 93. Stick with me this morning as we bring you more great music, details like news, weather, and sports. And, hey, we'll talk about what's happening this weekend.

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1: Don't Ruin Flowers from Tennille Arts right here on Country 93. I'm Chris Kitchen with you this Friday morning. It's Garbage Day 3 today. 3B has the recycling, and I'm going to guess that we still have some time to get those bins out on the curb before the big boy arrives today. But you don't have too much time. Definitely want to maybe get up and get that done, then crawl back into bed. Or, hey, the kids are off school. Make them do it.
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4: Cloudy skies today with a 40% chance of showers and the risk of a thunderstorm this afternoon. We'll reach a high of 23 with a Humidex making it feel more like 28. Tonight stays mainly cloudy with a 30% chance of showers this evening. And again, a risk of a thunderstorm dropping down to 15. Tomorrow brings a mix of sun and cloud, a high of 27, with a chance of afternoon showers or thunderstorms. Sunshine returns Sunday with a hot high of 29. Around the region, Brandon, mostly cloudy, 14 degrees. In Winnipeg, cloudy skies and 15. Right now in Portage, it's mostly cloudy, 16 degrees. The wind out of the east, northeast at 11, and the relative humidity 94%. Sun or storm, you can find the area's official forecast on the free Portage Online app. I'm Corey Canute.
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to heaven. Here on Country 93, I'm Chris Kitchen here with you. It's the 9 o'clock hour on your Friday morning. Lots happening this weekend. And, of course, we cannot forget about the big one. The 154th Portage Exhibition is going to be happening today, tomorrow, and Sunday. Encourage you to take a little time to wander through the area and see what's up. There's going to be the livestock barns and, of course, all the incredible work being done by the local 4-H members. These young people have spent months raising and caring for their animals, learning responsibility, building confidence, and developing skills that will stay with them for a lifetime. So that's something you want to check out today. The auction's happening at 2 o'clock.

It's Dean Brody and a man without a woman right here on Country 93. I'm Chris Kitchen here with you on this Friday morning. If you're heading up north, folks, you might, unless you absolutely have to, you probably don't want to go for a drive around the Swan River area. They are dealing with a lot of problems with overland flooding and things happening. That's like from Swan River all the way through the Parkland area there. They don't need some looky-loos. You know, you're thinking, oh, I want to go see what's going on for myself. If you can't avoid that, just let them try to deal with that. They're having to call in the Canadian Reserves right now. They've declared a state of emergency and asked for some more help. And that's not us local people. Let's stay home. Hey, why don't you instead go to the X happening on the island this weekend?

0: 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Their calloused hands bringing the harvest to our tables.
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9: Cloudy skies today with a 40% chance of showers and the risk of a thunderstorm this afternoon. We'll reach a high of 23 with a Humidex making it feel more like 28. Tonight stays mainly cloudy with a 30% chance of showers this evening. And again, a risk of a thunderstorm dropping down to 15. Tomorrow brings a mix of sun and cloud, a high of 27. With a chance of afternoon showers or thunderstorms, sunshine returns Sunday with a hot high of 29. Around the region, Brandon, mostly cloudy, 14 degrees. In Winnipeg, cloudy skies and 15. Right now in Portage, it's mostly cloudy, 16 degrees. The wind out of the east, northeast at 11, and the relative humidity, 94%. Sun or storm, you can find the area's official forecast on the free Portage Online app. I'm Corey Canute.
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0: High Valley and Not Yet, right here on Country 93. It's Chris Kitchen taking you through the second half of your Friday morning. The weekend is upon us. Things are counting down towards the X. And that, in fact, they're already here. I think they opened up this morning, and now they are going to be running Friday, Saturday, and Sunday. Lots of 4-H stuff happened today, including the big auction at 2 o'clock.
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1: Cloudy with a risk of thunderstorms. Today we'll reach a high of 23. It'll feel like 28 with the Humidex. Good morning. I'm Corey Canute. Midway rides may be the big draw for some people, but organizers say the Portage X offers a lot more. The 154th annual fair runs today through Sunday at Island Park. Board member Caitlin Richaud says people often don't see how much work goes into putting the event together.
2: It's a massive thing. It takes us a long time to plan it. It takes us a long time to get it set up and tore down. People come and show up and they're there for a day or they're there for the weekend. They might not think about how much it takes.
1: This year's entertainment includes tributes to Shania Twain, Fleetwood Mac, Bon Jovi, The Rolling Stones, Motley Crue, and Johnny Cash. Two people were taken to hospital after a quad crash in the west end of Portage yesterday afternoon. Emergency crews responded to the area behind Dollarama just after 4:30. Both injured people were taken to hospital, and the cause of the crash remains under investigation. A local state of emergency remains in effect in Westlake Gladstone as crews deal with flooding and washed out roads.

0: Daryl Shipman says the rain came fast, making this flood very different from a typical spring event.
1: It came so fast in that rain, not like a spring flood that takes time.
0: He says the municipality is still waiting for water to move through Woodside and Westbourne. Firefighters from across southern Manitoba hit the links yesterday in support of the Manitoba Firefighters Burn Fund. Among them was Corey Hyde from the Morden Fire Department. He says the event was about giving back to the community.
2: The Morden Fire Department's been coming to this tournament for 20 plus years. We usually do a book sale in town, and then all proceeds go to the Burn Fund, so this is kind of a win-win.
0: Hyde says golfing was a bonus, but the real goal is helping people facing serious burn injuries. To sell doors from the former Agassiz Youth Center in Portage are now part of the Corrections Museum of Manitoba's collection after being saved during the building's demolition. Peter Korzeniowski says the volunteer group made up of current and former correctional staff has spent years gathering artifacts from across the province.
3: We have a 50-foot trailer that's absolutely full. All the paper documents, the more sensitive items, they're being digitized right now because a lot of the paper is very old. Some of the things are over 100 years old that we have. The items that we do get, sometimes they're donated from former officers. Sometimes they're donated by communities because corrections was everywhere.
0: Until a permanent location is found, the group continues to preserve and share items through community events and online exhibits. And Eriksdale will be buzzing with activity this weekend as Creamery Days celebrates its 10th anniversary with a full schedule of family entertainment. Organizer Vienna Kincaid says the celebration is about showcasing the community's history.
4: You know, up until 1990, it was an operating creamery. We've turned it into our local museum, and there's lots of unique items to see from the area, from the past of what people used to do and how they used to farm this area.
0: The weekend celebration gets underway tomorrow morning with a pancake breakfast. In sports, the Jays are in Seattle. First pitch just after 9. And at the FIFA World Cup, Canada is getting ready to take on Morocco tomorrow at noon in the round of 16. 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
0: Cloudy skies today with a 40% chance of showers and the risk of a thunderstorm this afternoon. We'll reach a high of 23 with a Humidex making it feel more like 28. Tonight stays mainly cloudy with a 30% chance of showers this evening. And again, a risk of a thunderstorm dropping down to 15. Tomorrow brings a mix of sun and cloud, a high of 27, with a chance of afternoon showers or thunderstorms. Sunshine returns Sunday with a hot high of 29. Around the region, Brandon, mostly cloudy, 14 degrees. In Winnipeg, cloudy skies and 15. Right now in Portage, it's mostly cloudy, 16 degrees. The wind out of the east, northeast at 11, and the relative humidity 94%. Sun or storm, you can find the area's official forecast on the free Portage Online app. I'm Corey Canute.
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That's Joni Walker, Back to Me, from Josh Stumpf, and you're listening to it here on Country 93. I'm Chris Kitchen with you. We are now into the 10 o'clock hour, getting closer and closer to the lunchtime, which on a Friday always feels a little bit special, doesn't it? Because you grab your lunch and you sit there knowing full well only a couple more hours to the weekend. Then you get thinking about your weekend plans. Well, we can help you with a little bit of that. We've got the PharmaSave events calendar on PortageOnline.com. It'll tell you where you can go. And then there's the Garage Sale Junkie. So if you're hunting for tools, antiques, or collectibles, well, check that out, and it'll help you plan a little treasure hunt in and around the Portage area.

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4: Cloudy skies today with a 40% chance of showers and the risk of a thunderstorm this afternoon. We'll reach a high of 23 with a Humidex making it feel more like 28. Tonight stays mainly cloudy with a 30% chance of showers this evening. And again, a risk of a thunderstorm dropping down to 15. Tomorrow brings a mix of sun and cloud, a high of 27 with a chance of afternoon showers or thunderstorms. Sunshine returns Sunday with a hot high of 29. Around the region, Brandon, mostly cloudy, 14 degrees. In Winnipeg, cloudy skies and 15. Right now in Portage, it's mostly cloudy, 16 degrees. The wind out of the east, northeast at 11, and the relative humidity, 94%. Sun or storm, you can find the area's official forecast on the free Portage Online app. I'm Corey Canute.

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That's Drinking Songs from Mackenzie Porter right here on Country 93. I'm Chris Kitchen with you. It's the second half of your Friday morning, and school may be out. The reading has not stopped. The Portage Library is kicking off tomorrow their TD Summer Reading Club, which gives all our young readers a chance to keep their imaginations active while school's on break. And if you're going on a summer vacation, especially if it's going to be a road trip, let me tell you, reading some books in the back of the car is a great way to keep them apart.

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4: Cloudy skies today with a 40% chance of showers and the risk of a thunderstorm this afternoon. We'll reach a high of 23 with a humidex making it feel more like 28. Tonight stays mainly cloudy with a 30% chance of showers this evening. And again, a risk of a thunderstorm dropping down to 15. Tomorrow brings a mix of sun and cloud, a high of 27 with a chance of afternoon showers or thunderstorms. Sunshine returns Sunday with a hot high of 29. Around the region, Brandon, mostly cloudy, 14 degrees. In Winnipeg, cloudy skies and 15. Right now in Portage, it's mostly cloudy, 16 degrees. The wind out of the east, northeast at 11, and the relative humidity, 94%. Sun or storm, you can find the area's official forecast on the free Portage Online app. I'm Corey Canute.
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That's Josh Ross with his first taste of Gone. You're listening to here on Country 93. Check out the Portage X this weekend, folks. I can't talk about it enough because it is going to be one of the hottest things.

0: things happening this summer. It's this weekend, today, tomorrow, and Sunday. And of course, Island Park is going to be buzzing with those midway rides, those games, live entertainment, some great cover bands all weekend long. Food, yeah, I can't get any better. And one place I have to shout out to because it's just the best. Gotta have that lemonade. You gotta have that lemonade from Gotta Have That Lemonade.
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in a six pack, $20 and a shoulder tap. 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Cutting class, trying to duck our teachers. 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Friday driving double feature. 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
2: Cloudy today. We could see some more thunderstorms. The high at 23. Good morning. I'm Corey Canute. The municipality of Westlake Gladstone is keeping a close eye on floodwaters as they move downstream after days of heavy rain. Mayor Daryl Shipman says most of Gladstone is safe, but crews are watching a low-lying area on the southeast side of town.
3: We're at the crossroads whether it's going to flood into town at all lately.
2: Gravel berms are being prepared and no homes have been flooded as of yesterday. The Portage X returns to Island Park this weekend for its 154th year. Board member Caitlin Rochaud says there will also be lots for families to do.
4: We've got lots of different things during the day as well. We still have the reptiles. We've got the petting zoo, which is an endless hit. Mr. Circus and the jump up bouncers. I see them filled with kids every year when we have them. So I'm expecting lots of children to be hopefully tired by the time that their parents take them home.
2: More information is available on portageonline.com. The Manitoba Firefighters Burn Fund Golf Tournament brought golfers and supporters together yesterday at the Portage Golf Club. The annual fundraiser helps support burn survivors through treatment, research, education, and children's programming. Burn Fund board member Curtis Rance tells us more.
5: We do raise a fair bit of money from this. Between this and the bike auction, we're looking at $10,000 to $15,000 easily that go to the burn fund.
2: He adds the day is less about competition and more about bringing people together. What was almost lost during the demolition of the former Agassiz Youth Center in Portage is now helping preserve Manitoba's correctional history. Two original jail cell doors have been donated to the volunteer-run Corrections Museum of Canada. Curator Peter Korzeniowski says preserving the province's corrections history has become a labor of love.
6: Probably about 10 years ago when I was still in corrections, a couple of us decided we should be doing something with our history because we don't have anything regarding our history. So we've been collecting and gathering and getting permission and starting a board of directors and fundraising.
2: The museum is also asking former corrections employees and their families to consider donating historic items. And Creamery Days is returning to Eriksdale this weekend, and organizers are inviting people from across Manitoba to help celebrate the event's 10th anniversary. Organizing committee member Vienna Kincaid says the event continues to grow.
7: We start within a month after the previous year. We're back phoning people, contacting events and things like that. And then, yeah, the sponsors and volunteers are a huge part of the organization. If without them, we wouldn't be able to do this event.
2: Activities take place tomorrow and Sunday. In sports, the Blue Jays are in Seattle tonight. First pitch just after 9. And at the FIFA World Cup, Canada is preparing for its matchup tomorrow against Morocco in the round of 16. Access local news anytime and anywhere. 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
2: Cloudy skies today with a 40% chance of showers and the risk of a thunderstorm this afternoon. We'll reach a high of 23 with a Humidex making it feel more like 28. Tonight stays mainly cloudy with a 30% chance of showers this evening. And again, a risk of a thunderstorm dropping down to 15. Tomorrow brings a mix of sun and cloud, a high of 27, with a chance of afternoon showers or thunderstorms. Sunshine returns Sunday with a hot high of 29. Around the region, Brandon, mostly cloudy, 14 degrees. In Winnipeg, cloudy skies and 15. Right now in Portage, it's mostly cloudy, 16 degrees. The wind out of the east, northeast at 11, and the relative humidity 94%. Sun or storm, you can find the area's official forecast on the free Portage Online app. I'm Corey Canute.
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here on Country 93. That's Morgan Griffiths, Just Being Me. And are you just being you this weekend? Kind of wondering what you're going to do? How's the garden? A little wet? If your answer is, it looked better 2 weeks ago, you're not alone. We're fighting all of that wet. Things are looking really weird with some of the plants because of the overwatering. Fighting weeds because of all the rain that's going down. Bugs are out. Mosquitoes are flying around. Yellow leaves and just some of those plants you're wondering, oh my goodness, what did I do to it? Well, we do have a solution on our sister station, CFRY. It's called the Lawn and Garden Show. 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
7: Cloudy skies today with a 40% chance of showers and the risk of a thunderstorm this afternoon. We'll reach a high of 23 with a Humidex making it feel more like 28. Tonight stays mainly cloudy with a 30% chance of showers this evening. And again, a risk of a thunderstorm dropping down to 15. Tomorrow brings a mix of sun and cloud, a high of 27, with a chance of afternoon showers or thunderstorms. Sunshine returns Sunday with a hot high of 29. Around the region, some light rain in Brandon. It's currently 16 degrees, mostly cloudy skies in Winnipeg, 19. Right now in Portage, some light rain showers in the region. It's 18 degrees, wind out of the east, northeast at 9. And the relative humidity is at 90%. 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

Smith, if it gets you where you want to go, right here on Country 93. Morning, everybody. I'm Chris Kitchen with you on this Friday morning. We're fast approaching the lunch hour, which means it's time to start planning for the weekend. And the exhibition is the big thing happening. Take a little time to wander through the Island Park. Everything that's going on will be happening there. The Midway is going to be fun. The mini donuts, of course, delicious. They've got fried food. You usually only see that on TV, but they've got it here. And the heart of the Portage X has always been found in the barns. Take a little time to wander through the livestock barns and see the incredible work being done by our local 4-H members. Remember.

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2: Hello, Celebrate Summer. It is not shorter here at the Portage X for their 154th anniversary. The weather today is absolutely beautiful. It's sitting around 20 degrees right now, but over the weekend, it gets hotter and hotter and hotter. And for Sunday, it looks like it's going to be 30 degrees, where it feels like 39. So if you have no plans for your weekend, or even if you do, why not cancel them or even change them? Just coming over here to the Portage X, where everything is going to be amazing. They've got steer shows, cattle shows, horse shows, live music, and a bunch of fun midway rides. Right now, right at 11:30, they have the 4-H beef steer weight classes. They're in full swing, and they're going to be showcasing the incredible dedication of our local youth. This is the heavy-duty competition that leads directly into one of the biggest moments of the day. It's the selection of the Grand and Reserve Grand Champion steer at 12:30, followed immediately by the Market Lamb classes. This is all building up to the crown jewel of the daytime egg schedule, the live 4-H market steer and lamb sale starting at 2 o'clock this afternoon. Now, if you're stuck at work until 4 or 4:30, do not worry, because 4 o'clock is when the entire fair shifts into high gear for the entire weekend. The MMP Indoor Exhibition Building opens up with a fantastic home and living and quilt displays. The food concessions start serving that unforgettable fair food, that poutine in a bucket. Everyone loves those mini donuts. Everything is all so good. And you can get in for just $10 at the gate, and kids 6 and under are free. You get access to everything, including tonight's massive concerts. So stay locked in, because coming up at 12:30, we'll look ahead to the big afternoon championships. Once again, I am Matt Schroeder with Celebrate Summer at the Portage X for their 154th anniversary.
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10: Cloudy skies today with a 40% chance of showers and the risk of a thunderstorm this afternoon. We'll reach a high of 23 with a Humidex making it feel more like 28. Tonight stays mainly cloudy with a 30% chance of showers this evening. And again, a risk of a thunderstorm dropping down to 15. Tomorrow brings a mix of sun and cloud, a high of 27. With a chance of afternoon showers or thunderstorms, sunshine returns Sunday with a hot high of 29. Around the region, some light rain in Brandon. It's currently 16 degrees, mostly cloudy skies in Winnipeg, 19. Right now in Portage, some light rain showers in the region. It's 18 degrees. Wind out of the east, northeast at 9. And the relative humidity is at 90%. 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

Small Town Something from High Valley, and it's right here on Country 93. Well, that's it for me. I'm going to wrap up my Friday morning with you all. I'm Chris Kitchen. I'll be back on Monday at 9 o'clock to take you through the

0: second half of your Monday and kick off your week just right. Don't forget about the 154th Portage Exhibition. Starts today, goes through Sunday. Everything you can imagine. Great music, lots of rides, and of course, the food. Grab a fried something and enjoy your weekend. And remember, scientifically, calories don't count when you're at the midway.
1: The Agricultural Producers Association of Saskatchewan says consumers should understand that increasing grocery bills are not resulting in higher revenues for producers. APAS President Bill Probelsky says the organization's latest Farmers and Food Price Report found little connection between what consumers pay and what producers receive. And there's a lot of concern around the future of Agribition, with Real District selling a number of facilities to Brandt Entertainment. Last month, Real issued notice of termination leases to a number of agricultural organizations, including the Saskatchewan Stock Growers. SCA's CEO, Sandy Russell, says cattle producers played a significant role in developing a lot of the new buildings and facilities on the grounds, noting that having access to and maintaining quality infrastructure will be essential to keeping Agribition a world-class event. For Golden West, I'm Glendalee Allen Vossler.
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1: 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CHPO is a proud part of Golden West. Connecting communities. 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When a small drip becomes a big headache, turn to the team that keeps Portage flowing. Schufelt's in Portage.
2: It will be a cloudy day in Portage, and we could see some rain and thunderstorms as the day goes on. Good afternoon, I'm Marissa McFadden. Community members gathered at Island Park last night for the Kelly Human Memorial Concert, an evening built around music and remembrance. The event also raised funds for Central Plains Cancer Services. Local supporter Brad Burnell says the cause resonates across the community.
3: I've known people in my life, like my wife had cancer.
2: He says events like this help people come together and support families affected by cancer. A Toulon man is dead following a two-vehicle collision Thursday afternoon in the RM of Gimli. RCMP say emergency crews were called to Highway 8 and Provincial Road 229 after reports of a serious crash between a sedan and a pickup truck. Police say the sedan entered the intersection and collided with a southbound pickup. The 86-year-old driver of the sedan was pronounced dead at the scene, while the driver of the pickup truck was taken to the hospital with non-life-threatening injuries. Manitoba's Parkland region is dealing with a second round of severe flooding after heavy rainfall triggered overland water and new evacuations. Church member Tracy Burek says many residents were just beginning to recover from the first flood before being hit again.
4: The town is pulled together, but I mean, after the first flood, the town's tired. So this second round has, you know, a lot of people rallying and working around the clock trying to sandbag and help each other out, but it's also a tired group of people.
2: She says some communities are now back to square one as water levels continue to rise and shelters approach capacity. The Manitoba Firefighters Burn Fund Golf Tournament brought golfers and supporters together Thursday at the Portage Golf Club. Burn Fund board member Curtis Rance says the annual fundraiser helps burn survivors through treatment, research, education, and children's programming.
5: We do raise a fair bit of money from this. Between this and the bike auction, we're looking at $10,000 to $15,000 easily that go to the Burn Fund.
2: He adds the day is less about competition and more about bringing people together to support a cause that makes a real difference for burn survivors across Manitoba. What was almost lost during the demolition of the former Agassiz Youth Center in Portage is now helping preserve Manitoba's correctional history. Two original jail cell doors have been donated to the volunteer-run Corrections Museum of Manitoba. Curator Peter Korzeniowski says preserving the province's corrections history has become a labor of love.
6: A couple of us decided we should be doing something with our history because we don't have anything regarding our history. So we've been collecting and gathering and getting permission and starting a board of directors and fundraising.
2: The museum is also asking former corrections employees and their families to consider donating historic items. And Creamery Days is returning to Eriksdale this weekend, and organizers are inviting people from across Manitoba to help celebrate the event's 10th anniversary. Organizing committee member Vienna Kincaid says the event continues to grow thanks to the community.
7: We start within a month after the previous year. We're back phoning people, contacting events and things like that. And then, yeah, the sponsors and volunteers are a huge part of the organization. And if without them, we wouldn't be able to do this event.
2: Activities take place Saturday and Sunday with events planned at both the museum grounds and the sports grounds. Stay connected. 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
2: Mostly cloudy today in Portage with a good chance of showers and a thunderstorm this afternoon. We'll have a high of 23 degrees, feeling closer to 28 with the humidity. The clouds will stick around throughout the evening along with the risk of rain and a thunderstorm. We'll have a low of 15 degrees overnight. Tomorrow we will see the sun again, though a risk of rain and thunderstorms will linger. We'll have a high of 27 degrees, feeling closer to 33 with the humidity, and the UV index will be high at 7. Tomorrow night the clouds will return with a low of 16. And looking ahead to Sunday, it will be a beautiful sunny day with a high of 29. Taking a look around the region, in Brandon it is lightly raining and 16, mostly cloudy and 19 in Winnipeg. And here in Portage, it's lightly raining, humidity is 86%, and the temperature is 18 degrees. Stay weather ready, stream us anytime, anywhere, download our Portage Online app. I'm Marissa McFadden.

0: 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Hey, I'm Sharon Church. Are you hitting the road in the old RV? There are a few things you might want to do before you get behind that big wheel. First of all, make sure everything's working. 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Number two, gotta lose that dead weight. RVs can get heavy, so leave any unnecessary items behind. You don't want anything slowing you down. And that brings me to my next point. If you're chugging up a hill, do the thing where you pull over at the top to let the line of cars behind you pass. It's one of the many unwritten rules of the road.
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10: Mostly cloudy today in Portage with a good chance of showers and a thunderstorm this afternoon. We'll have a high of 23 degrees, feeling closer to 28 with the humidity. The clouds will stick around throughout the evening along with the risk of rain and a thunderstorm. We'll have a low of 15 degrees overnight. Tomorrow we will see the sun again, though a risk of rain and thunderstorms will linger. We'll have a high of 27 degrees, feeling closer to 33 with the humidity, and the UV index will be high at 7. Tomorrow night, the clouds will return with a low of 16. And looking ahead to Sunday, it will be a beautiful sunny day with a high of 29. Stay weather ready, stream us anytime, anywhere. 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
1: Good news for people who fall asleep to the TV. Is that you? It's me. We'll talk more on that after Luke Combs. But first, here's Owen Wrigling. Love, Hate, Love.

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1: Hello, celebrate summer. It is Matt Schroeder back here at the Portage X for once again their 154th anniversary, 154th year of doing this now. And if you think about that, that's more than 8 times my age. Well, not more than, a little less than, but basically 8 times my age. That's pretty crazy. I mean, living to 154 would be pretty crazy. So that's how you know this event is one of the best in all of Manitoba. It's amazing. At 11, they had their 4-H beef steer weight classes. It was pretty fun to watch. A lot of kids with their steers. Super cute, super fun. All dressed up. They spray some stuff on them. I don't know what it is, but it looks fun. So if you have time, come on, check it out later today. 12:30, they have the 4-H Grand and Reserve Grand Champion Steer, followed by the Market Lamb class. And at 2 o'clock, they have the 4-H Market Steer and Lamb Sale. And then from 4 to 9, the indoor vendors, the home living and quilt displays are open. And also from 4 to 9, we have the outdoor vendors and food concessions. So the fair today is pretty stacked with their stuff. They have the select shows, Midway's rides open all the way till 10 tonight. If you want to go on a nice little Ferris wheel with a couple, a partner, with some friends, they got the bumper cars. They've got the alien invasion thing where you spin in circles till your stomach is upside down. If you love that kind of stuff like I do, it's so twisty, so fun. Why not come on down here and check it out for yourself? To anything from cattle to fun rides to great foods. There's even a vendor here that does henna tattoos. I don't know about you, but I've always wanted a tattoo of Steph Curry on me. So maybe I'll go there later on today and get that done. Who celebrates summer? That is Matt Schroeder here at the Portage X for their 154th, I guess you could say, birthday. Thanks for joining me. I'll catch you again in an hour.
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fall asleep to the TV. Hey, I'm Sharon Church. If you find yourself crawling into bed only to have your brain wide awake, you may have to turn on the TV for a distraction. And if you're like me, you have your designated falling asleep shows. Now, that was previously thought to be a no-no, but apparently studies are showing that it may not be a big deal. They say it depends on the person, but it's very important to keep that volume low if you do watch in bed. Dim the screen if possible. Also, if your TV has a timer, set it to turn off after 30 to 60 minutes. Yes, that is absolutely key. Also, finding a show without an aggressive intro. You may think The Office.

0: is the perfect show to whisk you off to dreamland, but that intro will jolt you back into reality every time.
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6: Mostly cloudy today in Portage with a good chance of showers and a thunderstorm this afternoon. We'll have a high of 23 degrees, feeling closer to 28 with the humidity. The clouds will stick around throughout the evening along with the risk of rain and a thunderstorm. We'll have a low of 15 degrees overnight. Tomorrow we will see the sun again, though a risk of rain and thunderstorms will linger. We'll have a high of 27 degrees, feeling closer to 33 with the humidity, and the UV index will be high at 7. Tomorrow night, the clouds will return with a low of 16. And looking ahead to Sunday, it will be a beautiful sunny day with a high of 29. Stay weather ready, stream us anytime, anywhere, download our Portage online app. I'm Marissa McFadden.

0: You want an instant boost in your mental health? Hey, I'm Sharon Church. Take a trip. Yes, take the trip. The average person reports feeling nearly 70% better mentally after taking a trip. And those who travel frequently are much more likely to rate their overall mental health as good or excellent compared to those who don't travel as much. Now, these are trips without small children, yes? Because anyone who has ever had to change a diaper in the back seat of a car or tend to a toddler who hasn't had a proper nap in days will attest to the fact that their mental health probably took a little dip during that trip.
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1: It will be a cloudy day in Portage, and we could see some rain and thunderstorms as the day goes on. Good afternoon, I'm Marissa McFadden. Community members gathered at Island Park last night for the Kelly Human Memorial Concert, an evening built around music and remembrance. The event also raised funds for Central Plains Cancer Services. Local supporter Brad Burnell says the cause resonates across the community.
2: I've known people in my life, like my wife had cancer.
1: He says events like this help people come together and support families affected by cancer. A Toulon man is dead following a two-vehicle collision Thursday afternoon in the RM of Gimli. RCMP say emergency crews were called to Highway 8 and Provincial Road 229 after reports of a serious crash between a sedan and a pickup truck. Police say the sedan entered the intersection and collided with a southbound pickup. The 86-year-old driver of the sedan was pronounced dead at the scene, while the driver of the pickup truck was taken to the hospital with non-life-threatening injuries. Manitoba's Parkland region is dealing with a second round of severe flooding after heavy rainfall triggered overland water and new evacuations. Church member Tracy Burek says many residents were just beginning to recover from the first flood before being hit again.
3: The town is pulled together, but I mean, after the first flood, the town's tired. So this second round has, you know, a lot of people rallying and working around the clock trying to sandbag and help each other out, but it's also a tired group of people.
1: She says some communities are now back to square one.

0: as water levels continue to rise and shelters approach capacity. The Manitoba Firefighters Burn Fund Golf Tournament brought golfers and supporters together Thursday at the Portage Golf Club. Burn Fund board member Curtis Rance says the annual fundraiser helps burn survivors through treatment, research, education, and children's programming.
1: We do raise a fair bit of money from this. Between this and the bike auction, we're looking at $10,000 to $15,000 easily that go to the Burn Fund.
0: He adds the day is less about competition and more about bringing people together to support a cause that makes a real difference for burn survivors across Manitoba. What was almost lost during the demolition of the former Agassiz Youth Center in Portage is now helping preserve Manitoba's correctional history. Two original jail cell doors have been donated to the volunteer-run Corrections Museum of Manitoba. Curator Peter Korzeniowski says preserving the province's corrections history has become a labor of love.
2: A couple of us decided we should be doing something with our history because we don't have anything regarding our history. So we've been collecting and gathering and getting permission and starting a board of directors and fundraising.
0: The museum is also asking former corrections employees and their families to consider donating historic items. And Creamery Days is returning to Eriksdale this weekend, and organizers are inviting people from across Manitoba to help celebrate the event's 10th anniversary. Organizing committee member Vienna Kincaid says the event continues to grow thanks to the community.
3: We start within a month after the previous year. We're back phoning people, contacting events and things like that. And then, yeah, the sponsors and volunteers are a huge part of the organization. If without them, we wouldn't be able to do this event.
0: Activities take place Saturday and Sunday with events planned at both the museum grounds and the sports grounds. Stay connected. 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
0: Mostly cloudy today in Portage with a good chance of showers and a thunderstorm this afternoon. We'll have a high of 23 degrees, feeling closer to 28 with the humidity. The clouds will stick around throughout the evening along with the risk of rain and a thunderstorm. We'll have a low of 15 degrees overnight. Tomorrow we will see the sun again, though a risk of rain and thunderstorms will linger. We'll have a high of 27 degrees, feeling closer to 33 with the humidity, and the UV index will be high at 7. Tomorrow night the clouds will return with a low of 16. And looking ahead to Sunday, it will be a beautiful sunny day with a high of 29. Taking a look around the region, in Brandon it is lightly raining and 16, mostly cloudy and 19 in Winnipeg. And here in Portage, it's lightly raining, humidity is 86%, and the temperature is 18 degrees. Stay weather ready, stream us anytime, anywhere, download our Portage Online app. I'm Marissa McFadden.
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3: Mostly cloudy today in Portage with a good chance of showers and a thunderstorm this afternoon. We'll have a high of 23 degrees, feeling closer to 28 with the humidity. The clouds will stick around throughout the evening along with the risk of rain and a thunderstorm. We'll have a low of 15 degrees overnight. Tomorrow we will see the sun again, though a risk of rain and thunderstorms will linger. We'll have a high of 27 degrees, feeling closer to 33 with the humidity, and the UV index will be high at 7. Tomorrow night, the clouds will return with a low of 16. And looking ahead to Sunday, it will be a beautiful sunny day with a high of 29. Stay weather ready, stream us anytime, anywhere. 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

0: drink around you.
1: Dean Brody, drink around. I'm Sharon Church. I've got your sort of sports report coming up. On the other side of 1:30, just after Clint Black. But first, here's Tucker Wetmore with Brunette. Oh, no.

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3: 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So, Cora, what brings you to this fair today?
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7: Mostly cloudy today in Portage with a good chance of showers and a thunderstorm this afternoon. We'll have a high of 23 degrees, feeling closer to 28 with the humidity. The clouds will stick around throughout the evening along with the risk of rain and a thunderstorm. We'll have a low of 15 degrees overnight. Tomorrow we will see the sun again, though a risk of rain and thunderstorms will linger. We'll have a high of 27 degrees, feeling closer to 33 with the humidity, and the UV index will be high at 7. Tomorrow night, the clouds will return with a low of 16. And looking ahead to Sunday, it will be a beautiful sunny day with a high of 29. Stay weather ready. Stream us anytime, anywhere. 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

0: a better man. Good afternoon. I'm Sharon Church, and it's now time for your sorta sports report. Now, even though there's no hockey being played, NHL free agency began a couple of days ago, and a lot of players are being traded. One of the big signings, Alex Ovechkin. The Great Eight has signed in for one more year with Washington. Listen to this deal, though. It's a $1 million annual salary, but he gets a $3.25 million signing bonus and another $4.75 million top-up after playing 10 games. So let's do the math. $9 million a year for the almost 41-year-old Capitals left winger. Go, Ovi.
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1: It will be a gray day in the Portage region, and we'll have your full forecast details coming up. Good afternoon. I'm Marissa McFadden. The Kelly Human Memorial Concert returned to Island Park last night, drawing a strong crowd for music, food, and fundraising. Her son and event organizer, Landon Amon, says she was deeply connected to music and the community.
2: She was a very outgoing person, very sociable, had lots of friends. She loved music. She loved being here at the park.
1: He says the family has worked to keep her memory alive through the annual concert. RCMP are investigating a fatal crash in the RM of Gimli after two vehicles collided at a rural intersection on Thursday afternoon. Police say the call came in just before 2:45 at Highway 8 and PR 229. A sedan and a pickup truck were found with significant damage after the collision. The driver of the sedan, an 86-year-old man from Toulon, was pronounced dead at the scene. The driver of the pickup truck, a 48-year-old from Niverville, was taken to the hospital and later released. Evacuations are underway again in Swan River and surrounding communities after a second wave of flooding in weeks. Tracy Burek says the situation is making it difficult for families to even reach their homes. She says one of her daughters has been unable to get back into town due to road closures and limited access routes.
3: I have a daughter who's out of town with her two older kids, and she can't get home because all of the routes from that direction are closing off because of washouts. So yeah, getting in and out of the valley right now is harder than it was a month ago.
1: Emergency vehicles say roads and bridges remain impassable as water continues to rise. Firefighters from across southern Manitoba hit the links on Thursday in support of the Manitoba Firefighters Burn Fund. Among them was Corey Hyde from the Morden Fire Department. He says the event was about giving back to the community.
4: The Morden Fire Department's been coming to this tournament for 20 plus years. We usually do a book sale in town, and then all proceeds go to the burn fund, so this is kind of a win-win.
1: He says golfing was a bonus, but the real goal is helping people facing serious burn injuries. Two cell doors from the former Agassiz Youth Center in Portage are now part of the Corrections Museum of Manitoba's collection after being saved during the building's demolition. Peter Korzenyowski says the volunteer group, made up of current and former correctional staff, has spent years gathering artifacts from across the province.
5: We have a 50-foot trailer that's absolutely full. All the paper documents, the more sensitive items, they're being digitized right now because a lot of the paper is very old. Some of the things are over 100 years old that we have. The items that we do get, sometimes they're donated from former officers. Sometimes they're donated by communities because corrections was everywhere.
1: Until a permanent location is found, the group continues to preserve and share items through community events and online exhibits. And Ericsdale will be buzzing with activity this weekend as Creamery Day celebrates its 10th anniversary with a full schedule of family entertainment. Organizer Vienna Kincaid says the celebration is about showcasing the community's history.
6: You know, up until 1990, it was an operating creamery. We've turned it into our local museum, and there's lots of unique items to see from the area, from the past of what people used to do and how they used to farm this area.
1: The weekend celebration gets underway Saturday morning with a pancake breakfast hosted by the local fire department. Access local news anytime and anywhere. 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
1: Mostly cloudy today in Portage with a good chance of showers and a thunderstorm this afternoon. We'll have a high of 23 degrees, feeling closer to 28 with the humidity. The clouds will stick around throughout the evening along with the risk of rain and a thunderstorm. We'll have a low of 15 degrees overnight. Tomorrow we will see the sun again, though a risk of rain and thunderstorms will linger. We'll have a high of 27 degrees, feeling closer to 33 with the humidity, and the UV index will be high at 7. Tomorrow night the clouds will return with a low of 16. And looking ahead to Sunday, it will be a beautiful sunny day with a high of 29. Taking a look around the region,

0: Brandon, it is lightly raining in 17, lightly raining in 19 in Winnipeg. And here in Portage, we're sitting under a cloudy sky. Humidity is 83% and the temperature is 18 degrees. Stay weather ready. Stream us anytime, anywhere. 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
2: Mostly cloudy today in Portage with a good chance of showers and a thunderstorm this afternoon. We'll have a high of 23 degrees, feeling closer to 28 with the humidity. The clouds will stick around throughout the evening along with the risk of rain and a thunderstorm. We'll have a low of 15 degrees overnight. Tomorrow we will see the sun again, though a risk of rain and thunderstorms will linger. We'll have a high of 27 degrees, feeling closer to 33 with the humidity, and the UV index will be high at 7. Tomorrow night, the clouds will return with a low of 16. And looking ahead to Sunday, it will be a beautiful sunny day with a high of 29. Stay weather ready, stream us anytime, anywhere, download our Portage Online app. I'm Marissa McFadden.
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1: 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I'm here with Noel Myron, one of the vendors here at the Portage X. So, Noel, what do you guys do here at your shop? 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
1: What is your favorite thing to do at the fair if you do any events? Favorite place to get food? 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
2: 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The food is always the best.
1: And Noel, your booth looked super, super cool. Do you mind telling me what is your favorite thing that people need to come over and see this weekend?
2: Oh, the slate. The sublimation transfers onto the slate. They really turn out 3D. They're very... They're inexpensive and they're very beautiful.
1: Thank you, Noel. 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
8: Mostly cloudy today in Portage with a good chance of showers and a thunderstorm this afternoon. We'll have a high of 23 degrees, feeling closer to 28 with the humidity. The clouds will stick around throughout the evening along with the risk of rain and a thunderstorm. We'll have a low of 15 degrees overnight. Tomorrow we will see the sun again, though a risk of rain and thunderstorms will linger. We'll have a high of 27 degrees, feeling closer to 33 with the humidity, and the UV index will be high at 7. Tomorrow night, the clouds will return with a low of 16. And looking ahead to Sunday.

0: Today it will be a beautiful sunny day with a high of 29. 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

0: 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New trend alert. Goblintimacy. Goblintimacy. Okay, stick with me here. What if instead of showing up on a first date as the most polished, put-together version of yourself, you instead show up as, well, a goblin? Goblintimacy. That's goblin and intimacy. That's a bold choice. No, put your best foot forward energy. This is all about showing up fully as you, not hiding any flaws. Now, the idea is that by revealing your inner goblin, you'll weed out partners who would never be right for you in the long run. No. This is a bad idea. Now, I like to refer to myself as someone who is delightfully obnoxious, but you need to meet delightful Sharon before you can appreciate or tolerate obnoxious Sharon.
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Out. It'll sit right here on this land, and you could leave town a rich man. 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

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I still see her pink bow and her brown hair. She's in the big city now, but she still calls home.

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2: It will be a cloudy day in Portage, and we could see some rain and thunderstorms as the day goes on. Good afternoon, I'm Marissa McFadden. Community members gathered at Island Park last night for the Kelly Human Memorial Concert, an evening built around music and remembrance. The event also raised funds for Central Plains Cancer Services. Local supporter Brad Burnell says the cause resonates across the community.
3: I've known people in my life, like my wife had cancer.
2: He says events like this help people come together and support families affected by cancer. A Toulon man is dead following a two-vehicle collision Thursday afternoon in the RM of Gimli. RCMP say emergency crews were called to Highway 8 and Provincial Road 229 after reports of a serious crash between a sedan and a pickup truck. Police say the sedan entered the intersection and collided with a southbound pickup. The 86-year-old driver of the sedan was pronounced dead at the scene, while the driver of the pickup truck was taken to the hospital with non-life-threatening injuries. Manitoba's Parkland region is dealing with a second round of severe flooding after heavy rainfall triggered overland water and new evacuations. Church member Tracy Burek says many residents were just beginning

0: to recover from the first flood before being hit again?
1: The town has pulled together, but I mean, after the first flood, the town's tired. Mm-hmm. So this second round has, you know, a lot of people rallying and working around the clock trying to sandbag and help each other out, but it's also a tired group of people.
0: She says some communities are now back to square one as water levels continue to rise and shelters approach capacity. The Manitoba Firefighters Burn Fund Golf Tournament brought golfers and supporters together Thursday at the Portage Golf Club. Burn Fund board member Curtis Rance says the annual fundraiser helps burn survivors through treatment, research, education, and children's programming.
2: We do raise a fair bit of money from this. Between this and the bike auction, we're looking at $10,000 to $15,000 easily that go to the Burn Fund.
0: He adds the day is less about competition and more about bringing people together to support a cause that makes a real difference for burn survivors across Manitoba. What was almost lost during the demolition of the former Agassiz Youth Center in Portage is now helping preserve Manitoba's correctional history. Two original jail cell doors have been donated to the volunteer-run Corrections Museum of Manitoba. Curator Peter Korzeniowski says preserving the province's corrections history has become a labor of love.
3: A couple of us decided we should be doing something with our history because we don't have anything regarding our history. So we've been collecting and gathering and getting permission and starting a board of directors and fundraising.
0: The museum is also asking former corrections employees and their families to consider donating historic items. And Creamery Days is returning to Eriksdale this weekend, and organizers are inviting people from across Manitoba to help celebrate the event's 10th anniversary. Organizing committee member Vienna Kincaid says the event continues to grow thanks to the community.
4: We start within a month after the previous year. We're backphoning people, contacting events and things like that. And then, yeah, the sponsors and volunteers are a huge part of the organization. And if without them, we wouldn't be able to do this event.
0: Activities take place Saturday and Sunday with events planned at both the museum grounds and the sports grounds. 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
0: Mostly cloudy today in Portage with a good chance of showers and a thunderstorm this afternoon. We'll have a high of 23 degrees, feeling closer to 28 with the humidity. The clouds will stick around throughout the evening along with the risk of rain and a thunderstorm. We'll have a low of 15 degrees overnight. Tomorrow we will see the sun again, though a risk of rain and thunderstorms will linger. We'll have a high of 27 degrees, feeling closer to 33 with the humidity, and the UV index will be high at 7. Tomorrow night the clouds will return with a low of 16. And looking ahead to Sunday, it will be a beautiful sunny day with a high of 29. Taking a look around the region, in Brandon it is lightly raining and 17, lightly raining and 19 in Winnipeg. And here in Portage, we're sitting under a cloudy sky. Humidity is 83% and the temperature is 18 degrees. Stay weather ready. Stream us anytime, anywhere. Download our Portage Online app. I'm Marissa McFadden.
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0: greatest outdoor show on earth begins today in Calgary. Hey, I'm Sharon Church. It's the Stampede. Do you go to the Stampede? I don't love rides. The spinny rides, they're okay. But after eating a bunch of deep fried foods, I'll do it. But my stomach's not going to like me for it. My husband will not go on a spinny ride. So if the kids want to go, especially when they were little, that was up to me. So I would eat the funnel cake after the ride.
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7: Mostly cloudy today in Portage with a good chance of showers and a thunderstorm this afternoon. We'll have a high of 23 degrees, feeling closer to 28 with the humidity. The clouds will stick around throughout the evening along with the risk of rain and a thunderstorm. We'll have a low of 15 degrees overnight. Tomorrow we will see the sun again, though a risk of rain and thunderstorms will linger. We'll have a high of 27 degrees, feeling closer to 33 with the humidity, and the UV index will be high at 7. Tomorrow night, the clouds will return with a low of 16. And looking ahead to Sunday, it will be a beautiful sunny day with a high of 29. Stay weather ready, stream us anytime, anywhere, download our Portage Online app. I'm Marissa McFadden.

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2: Hello, Celebrate Summer. It is Matt Shorter here with
3: Terry Lynn Gerbrandt.
2: And we are going to be talking about the animals here today. She does the petting zoo here at the Portage X. So, Terry Lynn, would you mind telling me what brings you out here to this event?
3: We've been coming here for quite a few years. We bring in the animals so the kids get to come and enjoy.
2: And how long do you think you've been doing this? Because I remember coming here years back and still seeing the animals here.
3: We've been doing it since 2008.
2: If you do the math, that is 14 years. That's impressive. So what is your favorite part about coming to this fair as a whole, seeing the kids, all this event? What is it for you?
3: The best part is watching the kids' faces when they get to go and pet the animals and enjoy the animals. Kids don't get to see enough animals nowadays. It's just great to get to see them, experience them.
2: And how long would you say it takes to pack all these animals up and get them out here? And is it hassle-free?
3: No, it's not hassle-free. It takes me about an hour and a half when I get here to set everything up, and it takes me a couple hours at home to get everything organized and get over here.
2: Thank you very much, Terry Lynn. I'm Matt Shorter. That was Terry Lynn. So come check out her petting zoo here at the Portage X. And once again, I am Matt Shorter with Celebrate Summer.
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celebrated Canada's 159th birthday on Wednesday. And tomorrow, Americans celebrate Independence Day. It's their 250th. One of the big events on the 4th of July is Nathan's famous hot dog eating contest. This year, Joey Chestnut goes after his 18th mustard belt. He won last year by eating 70.5 hot dogs and buns in 10 minutes. Can he do it again? I guess we'll see.

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5: Mostly cloudy today in Portage with a good chance of showers and a thunderstorm this afternoon. We'll have a high of 23 degrees, feeling closer to 28 with the humidity. The clouds will stick around throughout the evening along with the risk of rain and a thunderstorm. We'll have a low of 15 degrees overnight. Tomorrow we will see the sun again, though a risk of rain and thunderstorms will linger. We'll have a high of 27 degrees, feeling closer to 33 with the humidity, and the UV index will be high at 7. Tomorrow night, the clouds will return with a low of 16. And looking ahead to Sunday, it will be a beautiful sunny day with a high of 29. Stay weather ready. Stream us anytime, anywhere. 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

0: Oz. I grew up on a farm. I'm Sharon Church. We're going to take just a little break, but we'll get you back into the tunes before 4 o'clock. Blake Shelton, Stay Country or Die Trying, coming up next.
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1: Tonight will be mainly cloudy with a 30% chance of showers this evening and a low of 15. I'm Tristan Sokolowski. Concerns are growing in the RM of West Interlake as water levels continue to rise slowly but steadily. Local officials say even small amounts of additional rain can worsen conditions.

0: Here's Reeve Arntur-Johnson.
1: We've been scrambling to try to slow it down because it's at a higher elevation than the town of Ashburn is. So we have a series of dikes that we try to slow it down and step it down before it comes into Ashburn or goes around Ashburn.
0: Officials say they're preparing for more rain while trying to stabilize already saturated areas. Two people are facing firearm charges after an ATV crashed in the west end of Portage yesterday afternoon. Reporter Corey Knutch has more.
2: RCMP say the quad left a walking path behind a business on Saskatchewan Avenue West and flipped into a ditch. Both occupants were taken to hospital with non-life-threatening injuries. During the investigation, officers say they found a loaded shotgun near the overturned ATV. 26-year-old Jonah Perswain faces multiple charges, while a 47-year-old woman from Edwin is also facing firearms offenses. The investigation continues. From the Portage Online Newsroom, I'm Corey Knute.
0: Thanks, Corey. The Kelly Human Memorial Concert returned to the Island Park last night, drawing a strong crowd for music, food, and fundraising. Her son and event organizer, Landon Amond, says she was deeply connected to music and community.
3: She was a very outgoing person, very sociable, had lots of friends. She loved music. She loved being here at the park.
0: He says family has worked to keep her memory alive through the annual concert. Manitoba Parkland Region is dealing with a second round of severe flooding after heavy rainfall triggered overland water and new excavations. Tracy Burkett, board chair and church member with Community Bible Fellowship Christian School, says many residents were just beginning to recover from the first flood before being hit again.
4: The town is pulled together, but I mean, after the first flood, the town's tired. So this second round has, you know, a lot of people rallying and working around the clock trying to sandbag and help each other out. But it's also a tired group of people. And
0: she says communities are now back to square one as water levels continue to rise and shelters approach capacity. Access local news anytime, anywhere. Download our Portage Online app.
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0: Tonight will be mainly cloudy with a 30% chance of showers this evening and a low of 15. Tomorrow we'll see a mix of sun and cloud with a 30% chance of showers in the afternoon with a risk of a thunderstorm and a high of 27 with the humidex making it feel like 33. And on Sunday we'll see sunny skies and a high of 29. Around the region, Brandon is seeing light rain and 18 degrees. Winnipeg is also seeing light rain and 18 degrees. And here in Portage, we are seeing light rain showers and it is 19 degrees. Stay weather ready, stream us anytime, anywhere. Download our Portage Online app. I'm Tristan Sokolowski.
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Stump, Johnny Walker. Hey, I'm Sharon Church. Today went by fast, hey? This week flew by. Of course, that happens when you get a Wednesday off. Looking forward to that weekend. Looking forward to George Burge and Luke Bryan on

0: road again. I just can't wait to get back on the road again. Hey, I'm Sharon Church. Are you hitting the road in the old RV? There are a few things you might want to do before you get behind that big wheel. First of all, make sure everything works. You don't want to be miles from home to find out the fridge won't stay cold and you can't flush the toilet. Number two, gotta lose that dead weight. RVs can get pretty heavy, so leave any unnecessary items behind. You don't want anything slowing you down. And that brings me to my next point. If you're chugging up a hill, do the thing where you pull over at the top to let the line of cars pass in front of you. That's one of the many unwritten rules of the road.
1: While you're still sleeping, farmers are already working to provide the food we eat every day. Farm families feed our families.
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8: Tonight will be mainly cloudy with a 30% chance of showers.

0: showers this evening and a low of 15. Tomorrow we'll see a mix of sun and cloud with a 30% chance of showers in the afternoon with a risk of a thunderstorm and a high of 27 with a humidex making it feel like 33. And on Sunday we'll see sunny skies and a high of 29. Stay weather ready, stream us anytime, anywhere, download our Portage online app. I'm Tristan Sokolowski.
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0: I got good news for people who fall asleep to the TV. 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
2: 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It is Matt Schroeder here for the 154th Portage X Fair on the bottom half of the 4 o'clock hour. Everything is officially opened in terms of vendors, food, rides. Everything is open right now. All the vendors are open. It smells so good. I can smell the French fries in the air right now. I'm looking at some fresh baked goods. I'm looking at some raffle giveaways. I'm looking at everything. It smells amazing. It looks amazing. And believe it or not, if you can hear that in the background, screech, that was actually just me. The rides are on as well. Whether you like to get that stomach turning bumper cars, or maybe just like those $5 games where you go bang on that bell and try to make it go ding. Those games are all super, super fun. So come on down here. Come check it out. The day is just getting started here at the fair in terms of rides and everything. It's from 4 o'clock. Everything goes until 8 o'clock, but the rides go out until 10. So come on down here. Come check it out. Kids 6 and under are free, and come have a blast. Once again, it is Matt Schroeder here at Celebrate Summer at the Portage X for their 154th anniversary.
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0: I got good news for people who fall asleep to the TV. Hey, I'm Sharon Church. If you find yourself crawling into bed only to have your brain wide awake, you may have to turn your TV on for some distraction. And if you're like me, you have your designated falling asleep shows. Now, that was previously thought to be a no-no, but apparently, studies are now showing that it may not be such a big deal. They say it depends on the person. But it is important to keep the volume low and to dim the screen if possible. Also, if your TV has a timer, set it to turn off after 30 to 60 minutes. Yes, that's key. Also, finding a show without an aggressive intro. That's very important. Like, you may think The Office is the perfect show to whisk you off to dreamland, but that intro will jolt you back into reality every time.
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4: Tonight will be mainly cloudy with a 30% chance of showers this evening and a low of 15. Tomorrow we'll see a mix of sun and cloud with a 30% chance of showers in the afternoon with a risk of a thunderstorm and a high of 27 with the humidex making it feel like 33. And on Sunday we'll see sunny skies and a high of 29. Stay weather ready, stream us anytime, anywhere, download our Portage Online app. I'm Tristan Sokolowski.
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0: instant boost to your mental health? Yes, please. Hey, I'm Sharon Church. Take a trip. Yes, take a trip. The average person reports feeling nearly 70% better mentally after taking a trip. And those who travel frequently are much more likely to rate their overall mental health as good or excellent compared to those who don't travel as much. Now, these are trips without small children, yes, right? Because anyone who has ever had to change a diaper in the back seat of a car or tend to a toddler who hasn't had a proper nap in days will attest to the fact that their mental health probably took a little dip during that trip.
1: It looks like most areas of the prairies will see a shift in the weather from rain to sunshine over the next few days. That's welcome news for farmers that have been dealing with flooding. As the water recedes, they're out assessing the damage. When it comes to this year's crop, Statistics Canada reports farmers made some significant acreage shifts. The area ceded to canola in the prairies this year climbed to a record 23.4 million acres. That's up 8.4% from last year, while wheat acreage fell nearly 6% to 25.3 million. Barley acreage also increased more than 9%, while at the same time, lentil and dry pea acres dropped sharply, reflecting changing market signals. Stats Can says stronger canola prices and expanding crush demand helped to drive this year's acreage decisions. For Golden West, I'm Glendalee Allen-Bossler.
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2: Tonight we'll see mainly cloudy skies with a 30% chance of showers this evening and a low of 15. I'm Tristan Sokolowski. The RM of West Interlake is under a state of local emergency due to heavy rainfall and flooding. Crews are working to reinforce berm structures and manage rising water levels. Officials say the situation remains unstable with more rain in the forecast. Two people are facing firearm charges after an ATV crashed in the west end of Portage yesterday afternoon. Reporter Corey Canute has more.
3: RCMP say the quad left a walking path behind a business on Saskatchewan Avenue West and flipped into a ditch. Both occupants were taken to hospital with non-life-threatening injuries. During the investigation, officers say they found a loaded shotgun near the overturned ATV. 26-year-old Jonah Perswain faces multiple charges, while a 47-year-old woman from Edwin is also facing firearms offenses. The investigation continues. From the Portage Online Newsroom, I'm Corey Canute.
2: Thanks, Corey. Community members gathered at the Island Park last night for the Kelly Human Memorial Concert. The event featured live music, food, and fundraising in support of Central Plains Cancer Services. Organizers say the evening was about honoring Kelly Human's legacy and bringing people together. Evacuations are underway in Swan River and surrounding communities after a second wave of flooding in weeks. Tracy Burkett says the situation is also making it difficult for families to even reach their homes. She says one of her daughters have been unable to get back into town due to the road closures and limited access routes.
4: I have a daughter who's out of town with her two older kids and she can't get home because all of the routes from that direction are closing off because of washouts. So yeah, getting in and out of the valley right now is harder than it was a month ago.
2: Emergency officials say some roads and bridges remain impassable as water continues to rise. Burkett describes a community under strain. Stay connected, stream anytime and anywhere. 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
2: Tonight will be mainly cloudy with a 30% chance of showers this evening and a low of 15. Tomorrow we'll see a mix of sun and cloud with a 30% chance of showers in the afternoon with a risk of a thunderstorm and a high of 27 with a humidex making it feel like 33. And on Sunday we'll see sunny skies and a high of 29. Stay weather ready, stream us anytime, anywhere, download our Portage Online app. I'm Tristan Sokolowski.
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0: woman. I'm Sharon Church, and it's now time for your sort of sports report. Even though there's no hockey being played, NHL free agency began a couple of days ago, and a lot of players are being traded. One of the big signings, Alex Ovechkin. The Great Eight has signed in for one more year with Washington. But listen to this deal. It's a $1 million annual salary, but he gets a $3.25 million signing bonus and another $4.75 million top-up after playing 10 games. So let's do the math on this. $9 million a year for the almost 41-year-old Capitals left winger. Go, Ovi! Celebrate
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6: Tonight will be mainly cloudy with a 30% chance of showers this evening and a low of 15. Tomorrow we'll see a mix of sun and cloud with a 30% chance of showers in the afternoon with a risk of a thunderstorm and a high of 27 with the humidex making it feel like 33. And on Sunday we'll see sunny skies and a high of 29. Stay weather ready, stream us anytime, anywhere, download our Portage online app. I'm Tristan Sokolowski.
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3: 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It is Matt Schroeder here at the Portage X once again for the last time today for their 154th anniversary Portage exhibition. It is 5:30 on the spectacular Friday night, and Island Park is officially the center of the universe in Portage La Prairie for the next 2 days. The Portage X Fair is in full swing. The Midway is packed for the weather we've gotten today, and the food trucks are humming, and the smell... cinnamon mini donuts. My goodness, does it ever smell good. And over on the West Lawn, where we are right now, where all the outdoor vendors are, the petting zoo is already a massive hit. It is full of people. They got goats, alpacas, they have sheep, they have chickens, they have bunny rabbits. So if your little one likes running around, bouncing around, that is the perfect place for you to be. If you're heading on your way right now, get ready for an action-packed night, because in just 30 minutes, their beer gardens open up, which will be at 6 o'clock, giving you the perfect spot to grab a cold beverage before the opening ceremonies kick off at 6:30 on the main stage. And at 7 o'clock, you've got a tough choice to make. You either head over to the horse ring to watch the high-speed, heart-pounding 3D barrel race MBRA jackpot, or stay outdoor on the main stage for local favorites, the Irvin Miller Band. It is a win-win situation, because who doesn't love music, and who doesn't love horses? Kids 6 and under get in free, so load up the car and get on down here, because we'll preview tonight's massive tribute shows, and tomorrow we'll talk about it again. Once again, it is Matt Schroeder for Portage Online. Celebrate summer.
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0: New term alert. Goblintimacy. Goblintimacy. Okay. Well, stick with me here. What if instead of showing up on a first date as the most polished, put together version of yourself, you instead show up as, well, a goblin. Okay. Goblintimacy. That's goblin and intimacy. This is a bold choice. No, put your best foot forward energy. This is all about showing up as fully as you, not hiding any flaws. The idea is that by revealing your inner goblin right off the bat, you'll weed out partners who would never be right for you in the long run. Oh, no, this is a bad idea. Now, I like to refer to myself as someone who is delightfully obnoxious, but you need to meet delightful Sharon before you can appreciate or tolerate obnoxious Sharon.
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12: Tonight will be mainly cloudy with a 30% chance of showers this evening and a low of 15. Tomorrow we'll see a mix of sun and cloud with a 30% chance of showers in the afternoon with a risk of a thunderstorm and a high of 27 with the humidex making it feel like 33. And on Sunday we'll see sunny skies and a high of 29. Stay weather ready, stream us anytime, anywhere, download our Portage Online app. I'm Tristan Sokolowski.

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2: Tonight will be mainly cloudy with a 30% chance of showers this evening and a low of 15. I'm Tristan Sokolowski. Concerns are growing in the RM of West Interlake as water levels continue to rise slowly but steadily. Local officials say even small amounts of additional rain can worsen conditions. Here's Reeve Arntur Johnson.
3: We've been scrambling to try to slow it down because it's at a higher elevation than the town of Ashram is. So we have a series of dikes that we try to slow it down and step it down before it comes into Ashram or goes around Ashram.
2: Officials say they are preparing for more rain while trying to stabilize already saturated areas. Two people are facing firearm charges after an ATV crash in the west end of Portage yesterday afternoon. Reporter Corey Knutch has more.
4: RCMP say the quad left a walking path behind a business on Saskatchewan Avenue West and flipped into a ditch. Both occupants were taken to hospital with non-life-threatening injuries. During the investigation, officers say they found a loaded shotgun near the overturned ATV. 26-year-old Jonah Perswain faces multiple charges, while a 47-year-old woman from Edwin is also facing firearms offenses. The investigation continues. From the Portage Online Newsroom, I'm Corey Knute.
2: Thanks, Corey. The Kelly Human Memorial Concert returned to the Island Park last night, drawing a strong crowd for music, food, and fundraising. Her son and event organizer, Landon Amond, says she was deeply connected to music and community.
5: She was a very outgoing person, very sociable, had lots of friends. She loved music. She loved being here at the park.
2: He says family has worked to keep her memory alive through the annual concert. Manitoba Parkland Region is dealing with a second round of severe flooding after heavy rainfall triggered overland water and new excavations. Tracy Burkett, board chair and church member with Community Bible Fellowship Christian School, says many residents were just beginning to recover from the first flood before being hit again.
6: The town is pulled together, but I mean, after the first flood, the town's tired. So this second round has, you know, a lot of people rallying and working around the clock trying to sandbag and help each other out. But it's also a tired group of people. And
2: she says communities are now back to square one as water levels continue to rise and shelters approach capacity. Access local news anytime, anywhere. 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
2: Tonight will be mainly cloudy with a 30% chance of showers this evening and a low of 15. Tomorrow we'll see a mix of sun and cloud with a 30% chance of showers in the afternoon with a risk of a thunderstorm and a high of 27 with the humidex making it feel like 33. And on Sunday we'll see sunny skies and a high of 29. 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
4: Tonight will be mainly cloudy with a 30% chance of showers this evening and a low of 15. Tomorrow we'll see a mix of sun and cloud with a 30% chance of showers in the afternoon with a risk of a thunderstorm and a high of 27 with the humidex making it feel like 33. And on Sunday we'll see sunny skies and a high of 29. Stay weather ready, stream us anytime, anywhere, download our Portage Online app. I'm Tristan Sokolowski.
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3: Tonight will be mainly cloudy with a 30% chance of showers this evening and a low of 15. Tomorrow we'll see a mix of sun and cloud with a 30% chance of showers in the afternoon with a risk of a thunderstorm and a high of 27 with the humidex making it feel like 33. And on Sunday we'll see sunny skies and a high of 29. Stay weather ready, stream us anytime, anywhere, download our Portage Online app. I'm Tristan Sokolowski.
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